0: Authorised by the Australian Government, Canberra.
1: Program sponsor.
2: 3 years ago today, a national vote to establish an Indigenous voice of Parliament didn't get the support it needed. The referendum also called for Indigenous recognition in the Australian Constitution, but was only endorsed by the ACT. Alira Davis is the co-chair of the Uluru Youth Dialogue. She's told the ABC communities are still feeling the impact 3 years on.
3: This day is pretty hard for us as First Nations peoples, and I want to acknowledge everyone out there, you know, going to work, going to school, and making sure that, you know, you're healing as well, and you're able to grieve, because the work doesn't stop here, and we've got to keep on going. And as we can see with all, you know, the work that's being done, we just have to continue to keep fighting for what's right.
2: Tasmanians as young as 12 can now access free nicotine patches, gum and lozenges to help them quit smoking or vaping. The Quit Tas program has been expanded after previously only being available to certain groups. Eligible participants will receive free products and counselling support over a 12-week course, saving up to $300. The program will run until June next year. And in rugby league, three new faces have been named in the Australian squad for its first World Cup game against New Zealand in Sydney tomorrow night. Redcliffe's Jack Bostock will start on the wing, and Bulldogs forward Jacob Preston has been selected in the second row. South Sydney's David Fifita has been named on the six-man interchange bench, and Broncos star Reece Walsh has been selected at fullback. And now moving to weather, a shower or two in Mugajan, Brisbane, with a top of 26, 19 and cloudy on Gadigal Country, Sydney, while it's 18 and partly cloudy on Ngunnawal and Digambri Country, Canberra, 16 and cloudy in Naarm, Melbourne, and cloudy in Nipaluna, Hobart, with a max of 15, a top of 20 and partly cloudy in Tandenya, Adelaide, a late shower and 32 degrees in Borloo, Perth, and a shower or two in Garamela, Darwin, with a top of 34 degrees. Do you have a story or news tip or something happening in your community that you want to send our way? You can always send us an email at news@nirs.org.au. And that's been the latest from NIRS News.
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Hi everyone, this is Sarah Storer for RAD, recording artists, actors and athletes against drink driving. I see a lot of things at gigs, mostly people having a good time and a few drinks. But what I'd hate to see is somebody getting behind the wheel after they've been drinking. Being even a little bit over the limit makes it too easy to lose control, possibly lose your life or that of a friend. Remember, music lives, and you should too.

Hi, my name's Kelly. I'm a Tunnerong woman from Northeast Victoria, and I'm here to talk about the Reading Writing Hotline. It's a service that helps adults who can't read and write as well as they'd like to. The number is 1300 655 06. Give them a call if you know somebody who needs help with reading and writing. It's never too late to learn, and it's easier than you think. 1300 655 06. The Reading Writing Hotline.

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0: And that was a track from Slim Dusty.
1: Find a way to get rid of you has been on my list of things to do. Got some good news, honey. I got some bad news, too.

0: we could get your mum over for dinner on Saturday and get it over and done with. What do you reckon?
1: Ooh, I don't like the look of this letter.
0: What was that?
1: Damn.
0: What is it?
1: Speeding fine and demerit points.
0: How much?
1: Enough.
0: Obviously going too fast then.
1: Yes, thank you. It's not as if I was in danger of running anybody over.
0: But you could next time.
2: Speeding. There's no excuse. The Government of South Australia and the Motor Accident Commission ask you to stop. Think.

Nick's driving closer to 60 k's an hour in a 50 zone. It's a residential area with cars parked on either side, so he veers into the middle of the road. But that's all right, nothing's coming the other way. A small child just ran out from behind a car, and Nick couldn't stop in time, just because he promised he'd be home half an hour ago. Speeding. What's your excuse? The Government of South Australia and the Motor Accident Commission ask you to stop. Think.

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0: You know, I reckon I've been charged too much for my mobile phone, and it never seems to work. It's always cutting out. I've tried to talk to someone at the phone company, but I'm getting nowhere. How can I make a complaint?
1: If you have a problem with your phone or internet, you can do something about it. You might be worried they're asking you to pay too much money, or you might think your phone or internet doesn't work properly, or you don't understand your contract. 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Write down what the problem is, when it started, and what you want the provider to do about it. 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

0: What are your rights if someone wants to search your bag? If the store sign says that they want to be able to check your bags to make sure you don't steal anything, then the seller can ask to look inside your bags, but they must not touch your things. You can say no.
1: Rights nya ngailu kanyini, inguru store ango jabilgo, ungu nyakunjago nyundumba baganga. 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
0: If you say no, then the seller may ask you to leave the store or refuse to sell you anything. They may call the police if they believe you have been stealing or shoplifting.
1: Jingro nyundu wia wajarni, kas choangul da jabini nyundu oil da pakanjago, munu jingro palojana nyundu la jalamalanja wia. 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
0: The seller cannot force you to show them what's inside your bag or stop you from leaving. If the seller tries to make you show them what's in your bag or stop you from leaving, you can speak to the store manager or ask that they call the police to help you.
1: We are balor jana puto nyundunya undurni. 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

0: And... Well, we could get your mum over for dinner on Saturday and get it over and done with. What do you reckon?
1: Ooh, I don't like the look of this letter.
0: What was that?
1: Damn.
0: What is it?
1: Speeding fine and demerit points.
0: How much?
1: Enough.
0: Obviously going too fast then.
1: Yes, thank you. It's not as if I was in danger of running anybody over.
0: But you could next time.
2: Speeding. There's no excuse. The Government of South Australia and the Motor Accident Commission ask you to stop. Think.

0: Hey, Arnie. Got any money you can loan me?
1: Nah, sorry, Cassie.
0: Well, do you know about this book up you can do at the store?
1: Yeah. Tracy got into a lot of trouble using it, though. She said you have to be real careful not to get into too much debt. Her sons are buying stuff and putting it on her book up. Tracy found out she owed loads more than she could afford.
0: Thing is, I need food for the kids. So do you reckon I could give book up a go?
1: As long as you get it all in writing and pay the bill on time. Tell them it's only you who can buy stuff on the account and only buy things you need and can afford. And don't give your PIN number and make sure any bank account information you give is going to be kept safe.
0: Oh, thanks, Arnie. You're too deadly.
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Hi, this is Denny Hines for RAD, recording artists, actors and athletes against drink driving. Here's a simple word of advice. If you enjoy a drink when you go out, then keep it simple. Unless you're a rocket scientist, how do you really know whether you're under the limit or not? So try this. Either drink or drive. 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

Are you looking after your heart? 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

0: Welcome back to 89.1 FM, and with me on the phone is the legend himself, the winner of The Voice, Young Miller. How you going, my brother?
1: Hey, I'm good, bro. I'm good. How are you?
0: Oh, good, mate. Good to hear that you're good too, and I'm doing well too as well. Thanks for asking. So, Young Miller, can you tell us a little bit about yourself and what started your passion for music and performing?
1: Yeah, well, I'm born and raised in Darwin, NT. My mom's based out in Litchfield, which is a Maranangu clan. I'm 23 years old, and I started making music when I was 15, and I just, at the start, it was fun and games, and it was just a good way to express myself, but I started to realize that music is healing people. It started to help my people, and ever since then, I started to take it more seriously.
0: Nah, good, and especially when you're 23, mate, having a young voice out there, especially in the music industry, is very empowering. Like, I know some young people, and they do some good stuff as well.
1: Yeah, that's right, bro.
0: Yeah, and so you're the winner of The Voice, right? So could you tell us what was going through your head when they announced you as the winner?
1: Oh, brother, there was everything going through my head. I reckon I had like 1,000 thoughts run through in the span of 20 seconds. But I think the first thing was, like, all my family members that have passed away, and just thinking about them and just wherever they are, how proud they would have been. And then I came to the present moment of everybody around me just celebrating with my family, with my loved ones, and yeah, just in a shock too, you know. It was very shocking to hear my name get called out, so there was so much things running through my head.
0: Yeah, and I watched your performance of Down Under, and I gotta admit, that's a good version of what you did. I really liked it.
1: Come on, bro, thank you.
0: No, all good, bro, all good. And so, since that's an iconic song, how did you make that song your own? Like, was there a thought process behind it, or was it like, I'm just going to use this well-known melody?
1: Yeah, well, they just gave me an instrumental, and they told me, we'll keep the original of the, you know, Land Down Under part, which was the chorus, and they kind of told me, we'd love you to bring your own taste to it. And I just wanted to talk about everything then. You know, as soon as I got the green light, I just started writing everything that had led up to that moment. And, you know, especially in the semifinals, this is when they get the most attraction on the show. So I was ready to tell my whole story. I was ready to be vulnerable in that moment so the youngins can feel seen and can feel like they can do it, because a lot of people don't realize that I've come from the same places as most of these kids. And if I share that, and if they see me on this stage, they can feel that hope, you know, they can feel like they can do it. So I wanted to bring my own style into it to help the mob, you know.
0: Yeah, and especially that Down Under is a song about Australian culture. I think your version reflects that very well, and as I said, it's a good version. I like it very much, and I reckon all the people who have listened to it and watched you perform on the semi-finals, well, for the finals, really loved it too.
1: Yeah, no, thank you, brother. I appreciate it.
0: No, all good, bro. So, you recently released a new song yesterday, so could you tell us a little bit about that and if there's a story behind it?
1: Yeah, so this song's called Liesl. I released it yesterday. I've got a film clip coming today. It's dropping out today, this afternoon. And I think it's just about being deadly, staying deadly. You know, it's really, it's everything that's led up to this moment of where I am today. You know, doing it for my people, staying lethal. I mentioned God a few times because I do feel like God has helped me out in a lot of situations that I couldn't get out of. And, you know, the devil trying to distract, but always just staying lethal within yourself and for your mob.
0: Yeah, and staying black, loud and proud too, eh?
1: That's right, bro.
0: So, after The Voice and that, and so is anything, what's next for you? Like, any other plans that are coming up, or just go by the flow?
1: Yeah, no, well, I can't go by the flow anymore, brother. It used to be like that. Now I can't. No, but I think just more music, EPs, albums, and studios being built where I'm from. I think that's the next step of my career.
0: Deadly, Daniel. If you want a guitar player, I'm a guitar player, so hit me up.
1: Hey, come on.
0: Now, is it so before we end this interview, where would people be able to find and follow you to listen to your music and stuff like that?
1: I'm mainly based on Instagram. I've got to get a Facebook, but Instagram is where a lot of my work is.
0: Do you want to chuck your username down there for us?
1: Yeah, well, I'll say, I think it's Young Miller, YungMilla, just my name.
0: Oh, lovely then, Young Miller. All right then, bro. It's been good talking to you. And, you know, I hope this, hopefully everything goes well for you in the next, well, for the rest of your career. And I'm pretty sure we'll talk soon.
1: Thank you, brother. Thank you for having me.

0: Struggle so I could be next.
1: Young Miller.
2: Young Miller. Yeah. Oh, what the f***? Shit. Oh, for real.
1: You want to tell me the film clip?
2: Yeah.
0: I got him hooked on my lines like it's cocaine. I'm trying to live like the king on my bro's name. Always standing with my mama, ain't got no shame. Trauma, I'm slowly changing it now. I gave the knowledge to the youth that they could change it around. Forever loving where I'm from, but I'm making it out. Shine like the sun, but I'm black and I'm proud.
1: Is this good or what?

party, you my one alive. You guys got me here. If it wasn't for you guys, I would not be here. Thanks to every person who voted for me. This isn't just about me, this is all of us. I love you, Mom. Yeah.

0: you learn to drive? You're crazy, man. Look at my car. It's ruined.
1: Hey, look, at least we're okay. Lucky you're insured, though, brother. And you can put a claim into your insurance company.
0: Nah, mate. I didn't renew it last time.
1: What? How are you going to pay to get your car fixed? Insurance is there to protect you when things like this happen.
0: Oh, well, I just didn't think it would happen to me.
1: Well, mate, maybe from here on in, you should get insurance smart. Why not ask Fido for the government's free money tips? 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
2: And yes, ladies and gentlemen, you're tuning in to the Straight Air Show here with Dre, and we're going to have you a very amazing show. But yes, we're going to be tuning you through about 3 to 5. So sit back, relax, and enjoy some amazing music. And yeah, but before I like to start, I'd just like to acknowledge all the elders out there.

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Hopefully they're having a wonderful day. Hopefully they keep teaching us about our culture so we can keep learning and so we can keep passing it on. 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

0: I was sick of using condoms, but my girlfriend wouldn't stop unless we both got tested. 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

0: You know, my sister got a new mobile phone a while back, and she ended up paying way more than she thought she would. You should have seen her face when she got her first bill. I want a phone for myself, but no way do I want to get caught like my sister. What are the things I should check?
1: Before you sign up for a mobile phone contract, it's important that you fully understand what's included and what's not. Make sure you ask lots of questions and you get all the information you need. First, find out if you have reception in your area. Ask around the community to make sure other people using the same phone provider aren't having any problems. You don't want to get your phone home and find it doesn't work at all. Then find out exactly how much you have to pay so you don't get caught out like your sister. Ask, what is the minimum cost of the plan each month, including the handset? Make sure you know what you'll have to pay if you need to end the contract early. Ask what's included in the plan you're signing up to, how much data or internet use, whether social media is included, and how many texts and calls are included each month. 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Check what type of calls aren't included in the plan, like 1-3 numbers. Also, think about whether you want to get a contract at all, or whether a prepaid mobile would suit your use and budget better. Asking lots of questions before you buy will save you lots of problems and money in the future.
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0: Honourable Madam Evans with the NIRS News. Just a warning, this story may distress some listeners. Australia has become increasingly unsafe for children over the past decade. A University of Sydney study has reviewed child abuse rates between 2014 and 2024. It found that sexual assault of girls under the age of 9 has increased by 32%. The figure jumped by 51% for girls aged 10 to 17. There was a 60% increase for boys aged between 10 and 17.
1: I was really hoping to see that Australia was becoming kind of a safer place for children. The main finding for me is that that's not what we're seeing, particularly for sexual assault and family and domestic violence. And particularly this sudden kind of increase over the last 3 to 5 years is really concerning.
0: That was Dr. Lucy Grummett from the University of Sydney on the ABC. Police say people inside a Sydney apartment where a 12-year-old boy was fatally shot last month had links to organised crime. 9 people were in the Norwest apartment at the time. The 19-year-old charged with murder was not well known to police. Homicide Squad Commander Joe DeWahy says some of the men present are connected to criminal gangs.
2: A group of those young males who are associated with the older brother of the 12-year-old male, who is an 18-year-old male, have links to organised crime groups, and we believe that one of them was in possession of that firearm as a result of their involvement in organised crime.
0: Police are still searching for the gun used in the shooting. A warning, this story includes the name of an Indigenous person who's died. A bequest from two sisters is helping Indigenous medical students pursue their studies at Charles Darwin University. Alison Jackson and Nancy Kingsland left $1 million to the university. The money will fund Indigenous student scholarships and support the university's First Nations programs. The man found guilty of killing rap star Tupac Shakur in 1996 will spend a minimum of 40 years in prison. 63-year-old Dwayne Keefe D. Davis has been sentenced in a Las Vegas court after being convicted of orchestrating the shooting in August. Prosecutors never alleged he fired the shots. Tupac's sister, Sakiwa Shakur, spoke to the court before the sentence was handed down.
3: I do believe that when you take a life like that, you deserve every minute. Every minute of the maximum amount

0: punishment.
1: Brisbane band Powderfinger has added 6 more shows to its reunion tour next year, less than a week after announcing their comeback. Huge demand during this morning's ticket pre-sales has prompted the band to add 2 extra shows in Brisbane and Melbourne and 1 more in Perth and Sydney. They'll now play 24 shows across Australia in their first tour since they split in 2010. A Live Nation pre-sale starts on Friday, with tickets going on sale to the general public on Monday at 10 a.m. Queensland time. We'll have more coming up next.
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1: To sport, and in rugby league, Brisbane Broncos star Rhys Walsh will start at fullback tomorrow night, but Australian coach Kevin Walters is yet to decide who his first choice for the role will be at the World Cup. Walters hasn't named James Tedesco or any players involved in the NRL Grand Final in the starting lineup for tomorrow night's first game against New Zealand in Sydney. Walters says he's spoiled for choice.
5: They'll both get an opportunity. They're both Clive Churchill medalists, the last two, so I look at it that way. I'm very fortunate to have both of them in the team. They're different players, but I love what they both bring to the team. Obviously Teddy's the more experienced custodian, but Reece is, you know, on the way up as such.
1: If you have any stories that you'd like to share with us, you can send us an email to news@nirs.org.au.

Kenny just needed was one step up. Hello and good afternoon to all you mob out there throughout the Kimberley, Dampier, Peninsula, Pilbara and across Australia. Welcome. It's good to have you mob company here in Woman from the Woman Breaks on our Indigenous radio station across the nation on this Wednesday afternoon, the 14th of October 2026. And I really hope to all your listeners, wherever you are tuning in from, will enjoy my company through this hour through to 4 o'clock with great old music from just our non-Indigenous, just Korean music this afternoon that will be going out to all you move, and that you move will enjoy right across Australia on the Peckham Network on 106.1 FM and again from the Woman Breaks here in Woman throughout the Kimberley, Dampier, Peninsula, Pilbara and across Australia. The weather will be coming up next on Peckham on 106.1 FM and you move with Dolorosa Carrington through to 4 o'clock again, and it's now 7 past 3.

Welcome back, everybody, and hope you guys enjoyed to Black Sorrow Day with House of Light, and before that, Eric Clapton Day with Traveling Light. And the weather is next for this, Wednesday, Wednesday afternoon, the 14th of October, 2026. It is mostly sunny and a medium chance of shower near the Northern Territory border, near zero chance elsewhere, and a chance of a thunderstorm in the east. Winds southeast to southwest, 15 to 25 kilometers an hour, tending northwest to southwesterly, 15 to 20 kilometers an hour in this evening. And Bijidenga there, sunny by the top of 32.9. Broome, sunny there again by the top of 32 again. Curtin, sunny by the top of 41.1. Scenic Bay is sunny by the top of 33.5. Derby, sunny there by the top of 41. Dungan, mostly sunny there by the top of 38.4. Sura Crossing, sunny there by the top of 42. And Halls Creek there, there's a possible showers there, and by the top of 40. Clumbro, mostly sunny by the top of 39. Canara, mostly sunny there again by the top of 41.5. And Currie Bay, sunny by the top of 33.4 there. Legagal, mostly sunny by the top of 40. Mandora, there's Ogden, sunny and by the top of 33.9. Mount Elizabeth, mostly sunny there by the top of 37.9. Wyndham, sunny by the top of 42. And Poasi and Warman, we're mostly sunny again and by the top of 39.2. And good afternoon to all you guys out there, to all them places there. And as for the city around the nation, a drought triggering showers and storms over the interior, South Australia north and Queensland west, spreading into Queensland Central East later. Gusty winds behind a cold front bring showers to test eastern New South Wales and South East Queensland, and a clear and dry elsewhere with high pressure there. And Sydney there by the top of 19, Melbourne by the top of 16, Brisbane there by the top of 26, Perth by the top of 32, Adelaide by the top of 20, Canberra by the top of 18, Hobart by the top of 15, and Darwin there by the top of 34. So that's the weather there, all your mobile there throughout the Kimberley, Dampier, Peninsula, Pilbara, and across Australia. And it's now 19 past 3 through to 4 o'clock with all great music from just a non-Indigenous Kadia music this afternoon on this Wednesday, the 14th of October, 2026, here on Peckham on 106.1 FM. 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

throughout the Kimberley, Dampier, Peninsula, Pilbara, and across Australia. Hope you guys enjoyed to Robert Cray Band. They would Don't Be Afraid of the Dark. And before that, Joe Crocker, they would Enter the Mystic. And it's now 3:26. And you're mobile listening to the Peckham Network on 106.1 FM here in Warman, from the Warman Breaks, that I hope you guys will enjoy through to 4 with just non-Indigenous Kuria music on this Wednesday afternoon.

Hey, Mom, I just want to shout out happy birthday to all those that to you that are celebrating birthdays today on this Wednesday, the 14th of October, 2026. And I want to shout out happy birthday to a little girl, Melanie Cox, that is turning 4 today here in Warman. So I hope you guys, or if you mom see her, like, yeah. So happy birthday. Anyway, hope you guys enjoyed to Paul Kelly there with To Her Door and G Bonnet there with It's All Over Now, Baby Blue. And it's now 35 past 3. Coming up next is from Paul McCartney and the Wings with Band on the Run, followed by Rocky Burnett. Oh, we're tying, we're tried of towing the line.

Well, it's 16 minutes away to 4 o'clock, and it's nearly coming around to the end of my show, but before we got about 4 more songs here for all you move out there throughout the Kimberley, Dampier, Peninsula, Pilbara, and across Australia, and hope you guys enjoy too. Rocky Burnett there with Tired of Trying the Line, and Paul McCartney there with Man on the Run. Coming up next is from Jane Lennon with Stand By Me, followed by Ted Mulrigan with Jump in My Car, that I hope you all will enjoy. And it's now 3:45.

0: problem.
1: You know my time.
0: Yeah, that was Ted Manry gang. They were jumping my car, and Jay Lennon, they were stand by me. And it's now 3:51, and yep, it is coming to the end of my show here. And I really hope to all you mob out there throughout the Kimberley, Dampier, Pinjala, Pilbara, and across Australia had really enjoyed here from the Woman Breaks here and Woman with Dolores Carrington with our great daily music from our non-Indigenous Olokaria music. That was going out to all you mob out there. And don't forget, all you mob can call us if you mob want to request on this number, 91294406. The number again is 91294406. Anyway, and it's meant to be Nancy up, but I think I might be going all the way, so stay tuned and enjoy here on the Peckham Network on 106.1 FM through to 5 here from the Woman Breaks here in Woman. Here's Eric Clapton with Rock and Roll Record, followed by Joe Crocker with I Stand in Wonder, and Black Shadow Band there with instrumental with Shadow Music.

0: Hello, I'm Adam Evans with the NIRS News. A warning, this story may be distressing for some listeners. A University of Sydney study has found violence against children across Australia has climbed sharply over a decade. The researchers reviewed reports of abuse against children from 2014 to 2024. It found abuse against girls aged 10 to 17 increased by 51% over that period. Over the same period, there was a 60% increase for boys in the same age group. The researchers are calling for more investment in preventing and monitoring abuse against children.
1: So we can't fix what we don't measure. And so I think if we were to focus more on some of our national data systems, then we might be able to ensure that, you know, we can enable better early intervention. We know what works.
0: That was Vicky Moore from the child advocacy group 54 Reasons on the ABC. Bundjalung man Mick Mundine has appeared in a Sydney court today over alleged sexual assault charges. Police allege the 79-year-old sexually abused a 15-year-old girl in Redfern in 1986. Mr. Mundine has been released on bail. He refused to answer questions from reporters outside the court.
2: How do you feel about your alleged victim? Maybe I should say something you like to Will you be fighting these charges?
0: His case has been adjourned to October 28. Indigenous artist, designer and creative director Jacob Nash has been appointed as the curator of the Aboriginal-led Parchima Festival next year. His resume includes 12 years as the head of design at Bungara Dance Theatre and theatre design at the Sydney Theatre Company and Bell Shakespeare. Organisers say Jacob will use his creative vision and experience to build on the festival's proud legacy. He says he wants to shape the festival that speaks to the whole nation. The festival will be held in Alice Springs from April 9 to 18 next year. And Tupac Shakur's family has pushed for the harshest possible sentence for a man convicted of orchestrating his murder. A Las Vegas judge has sentenced Dwayne Keefe D to a minimum of 40 years in prison for the shooting in 1996. Tupac's stepbrother, Maurice Shakur, told the court how his death has affected the family.
3: Pac didn't get a chance to have any kids. Pac didn't see his nieces and nephews grow up. And Pac didn't have a trial. All Pac got was a death sentence.
0: We'll have more coming up next.
4: 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Because it's good to know.
5: 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The National

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2: To sport, and Australian coach Kevin Walters will rotate his squad for the team's first two games of the Rugby League World Cup. Walters named Reece Walsh at fullback and Mitchell Moses and Cameron Munster in the halves for the team's first match against New Zealand tomorrow night in Sydney. He hasn't selected James Tedesco or any other players involved in the NRL Grand Final in the starting lineup. Walters says they'll get their chance in the game coming up against Fiji.
3: Everyone will play next week. Who's not playing this week will play next week. I feel that's my objective as the coach, is to give everyone an opportunity. I could happily play all of them tomorrow, but we've only got 19 positions, you know, in the side for tomorrow's game. Well, that will change next week.
2: Now for a look at the capital city weather for the country. A possible shower on Maganja, Brisbane with a top of 23. 23 and showers on Gadigal Country, Sydney, while it's 18 and partly cloudy on Ngunnawal-Ngambri Country, Canberra. 21 and partly cloudy in Nam, Melbourne, and cloudy in Nipaluna, Hobart with a max of 16. A top of 22 and sunny in Tundunya, Adelaide. A possible early morning thunderstorm and 22 degrees for Boorloo, Perth, and showers in Garamilla, Darwin with a top of 33. If you have any stories that you'd like to share with us, you can send us an email to news@nirs.org.au. That's news@nirs.org.au.

0: One of Australia's most successful and internationally visible contemporary artists, Tracy Moffat was drawn to photography and filmmaking due to what she says was a total and complete lack of ability to draw. It's one of many examples that demonstrate the strength of Tracy's ambition to create art. Yama Malia, and welcome to Away, the home of Indigenous arts and culture on ABC Radio National. I'm Rudy Bremer, and coming up, Tracy Moffat reflects on her life and what it means to have her entire body of work collected by a university museum. Then, actor Nyasha Ogden reveals how her passion for footy and theatre have collided in Susie Miller's new play, Strong is the New Pretty. Plus, for Word Up, former TAFE Teacher of the Year, Ani Beth Wright, shares the meaning and origin behind her language's name, Wailwan. So, stay with me here on Away.
1: Alakis.
2: Good afternoon, members and guests. Thank you for visiting the Chow Chuck Wei Museum. The museum will be closing in 5 minutes. Please assist our staff by making your...
0: Throughout her career, Tracy Moffat has consistently emphasized her artistic role as an image maker and storyteller, rather than a specialist in any one medium. Drawing together sound, light, movement, and color, Tracy constructs theatrical scenes and open-ended stories through her photography and film. It's an approach that established her as a pioneering voice in contemporary art nationally and internationally. And last month, a comprehensive collection of Tracy's work was donated to the Chow Chuck Wing Museum. Tracy herself rounded out the donation by contributing time capsules of ephemera, test prints, and personal archival material, all to help showcase the scope of her practice. So, on a gloomy Monday afternoon on Gadigal Country, I made my way about 1.5 kilometres down the road from Away's studio to the museum to meet with Tracy and learn more about the newly acquired Tracy Moffat Archive.
3: Hello, my name is Tracy Moffat. I am a visual artist. I work in photography, film and video.
0: Tracy, with a career that spans a bit over 40 years, what do you see as kind of the through line or the thematic that encapsulates your body of work?
3: It's a very hard question to answer because every time I make a new body of work, it's completely different to the one before. I explore all sorts of ideas and themes and so on. Mainly, it's the visual look of the works I like to experiment with. I love to play with the printing processes. I love early printing processes. I'm very influenced by the history of photography. And in my work, I play a lot with that. And the same goes with my film and video work. I'm always exploring a different structure in film. Even in the early First Nations community videos I used to make, I was always having fun with it. A lot of my work could be perceived as autobiographical, in a sense. I'm not very interested in myself, although I use myself in my work. I pose, and often that's to do with not being able to drag a model out into the middle of nowhere to pose for me. So there I am in costume, running around the desert. And I employ other technicians to shoot my work often. Sometimes I shoot it myself, but often I'll work as in like a film crew, and I stage the work. My work is very staged. I've never been one for documentary style. And if the work is documentary in feel, it's because I'm, for example, the early photo series Up in the Sky, I'm emulating the documentary look, but it's still staged. There's still a narrative, So I guess that's a long way of answering the question. So what is common in all of my work in film and video is storytelling and narrative. That I've never been one to take the camera out on the street and capture. I'm not into capturing, I'm into creating.
0: In doing that, I imagine that you do have to take a number of shots. How do you know when you have got the shot that you want or the moment that you wanted that was in your head and is now on film?
3: It is true that I do shoot a lot, but it's all then in the editing. You go home and you take yourself away from the location and leave it alone for a month and come back and scan through, and then some images will speak to you. I know that it's working when I feel I haven't seen such an image before. I know my history of photography and so on, and I'm very up on the contemporary art world and so on. So it's an image that suddenly, it resonates with me, and that's when I know. Yeah. And so it's impossible to answer. There's no formula.
0: Almost like it's art.
3: Yes, exactly.
0: You've previously spoken about art as being all about fun, and in a lot of ways, it's your emotional outlet. Looking at your work, quite a lot of it is fun, but there is also quite a lot of your work has an edge to it, or has a darkness.
3: Yes.
0: I wonder if you could tell me a little bit about the dissonance or the dichotomy there.
3: So I'm playing with comedy and tragedy. So let's get up and we'll walk over to see the Scarred for Life 2 series, which is on the wall. This is a well-known series of mine that I made, I guess, in 2000. And the stories are of childhood, but they're funny, tragic stories. So we see here homemade hand-knit 1958. We see rugby boys playing rugby and the tragedy of the boy whose mother hand-knitted his rugby uniform. So these stories, they're all true, told to me by friends, so I restage them. But it's that awful moment in childhood that sort of shapes you. And I've called the series Scarred for Life. They're just little moments, but we never forget them. Mm. So moving on. Oh, this one, Always the Sheep, 1987. The little tiny boy who was always cast as the sheep in the production of Waltzing Matilda. They're funny, awful. Here we are, the punishment. The mother who made her daughters cut the lawn with scissors as punishment. There they are. There's the Kwong sisters on the ground with their scissors cutting away. So I staged these works and then printed them like faded magazine pages. So you see the washed out colour. So as an artist, to deliberately produce a work that looks in a very unexciting, I mean, you wouldn't look twice at these images. They almost recede into the wall. It's only when you get up close, you get engaged. And I like that an artwork, it's not leaping out. And then at times, I want a visual spectacular. So I go between it all, you know, tragicomedy, striking, unexciting. It's whatever the work. See, the work leads me to it. Mm. Yeah. It's the work itself.
0: Do you think it is about your work that resonates both internationally and locally?
3: That I think a lot of my work is about the human condition. Mm. And as we know, we just saw the Scarred for Life series. We can all relate to such stories of childhood. We've all got a story that has gone around the world.
0: And Tracy's work really has gone all around the world. She's held major solo and group exhibitions here in Australia, as well as New York, Paris, Vienna, Berlin. Her films Night Cries, A Rural Tragedy and Bedevil were screened at the Cannes Film Festival. In 2017, she represented Australia at the Venice Biennale, making her the first Aboriginal person to do so as a solo artist. And in 2021 to 2022, a series of her photographs were on display at the Tate Modern in London. Still, this exhibition of Tracy's work and archive is a little different, because it's not just a showcasing of her iconic work. It also features a good smattering of her failures.
3: So, Rudy, on the wall in the display, the ephemera display, is some of my failures. I'm showing works that test prints, that a series I tried to develop that just didn't work. And I just honestly did not know what I was thinking at the time. There are these images of that little ghost girl, this pioneer village, a man with a gun, and someone's at the door. I thought it had potential, but then I gave up on it. I might return to it later, but I thought it was good to show work. These were probably shot 6 years ago. Again, a narrative. They're fuzzy, they're so blurry. I wanted an indistinct look, so I moved the camera when I shot this series. And so, but as a result, nothing but blur. So in the end, they didn't read well enough, but I did display them. I thought it was good to show unsuccessful work.
1: Yeah.
0: Emotionally, how does it feel to put out something that you've already decided is not quite right?
3: I think every artist has that. Ask any artist. And part of the show also, I've got my my marks, my grades from art school, where I I almost failed. This is Queensland College of the Arts, and I barely passed. But you can see all the subjects there. I think I got credit for something.
1: Yep.
3: But
1: yeah,
3: mostly
1: history of design and typography. You did okay.
3: I did well.
1: Yeah.
0: Oh, look, you've done very well with behavioral science.
3: Yes, exactly. Psychology. Mm-hmm. But look what I got for film and video.
0: Oh, a pass.
3: No, it's just a pass. So this is quite revealing. And then I have some of my prizes. There's my grade 10 certificate I got.
1: Yeah, you got a certificate for arts and culture.
3: Rudy, there's a shocking story in this cabinet. I'll tell you this one. There's a letter I received. Here it is, as a five-year-old, and it's congratulating me for a children's art competition, and they're praising me and saying that my painting is very good indeed. And my dear foster mother, who adopted the Moffat children back in the 60s, she was so proud of me. But Rudy, there's a story about it.
1: Yeah.
3: I actually didn't paint the picture. I stole the painting from a boy who was a better artist than I was.
0: Does he know?
3: Johnny, who sat next to me, was far more talented. And in those days, we'd make our paintings and put them on outside on the concrete to dry in the sun. And I recall picking up Johnny's, because he had ran home, and holding it up and showed my teacher. And I said, look what I did. And she went, oh, Tracy. And she was so delighted with the picture. The next thing I know, it's entered in a child's painting competition and it won a prize, and I didn't even paint it. And so this letter, if you could read it, can you read it?
1: So,
3: dear Tracy,
1: we have seen your painting entered in the Courier Mail Child Art Competition and consider it very good indeed. Would you kindly consider donating your entry to the Children's Hospital, Tracy, for the children here to see the paintings of other boys and girls. Please let us know if you are willing to help us in this way. So it's the 2nd of September, 1966.
3: And so there it is, my letter of shame. I thought to display it, and beside it is a picture of me, how I looked at the time. Here I am laying the wreath on Anzac Day. Come around this way.
1: Yeah.
3: And that was front page of the Daily Telegraph. There I am laying the wreath. See the picture there on the wall?
1: Oh, yes.
3: There I am.
1: Yeah.
3: Wreath bearers, Tracy Moffat, 5. So that story about the painting, I mean, what it's about is my ambition at five. And the fact, now, I tell everyone, look, I wasn't as talented as Johnny, but what I did have was that I knew what was good.
4: You had an eye.
3: So that's it. I had an eye, exactly. And I think that's pretty incredible. The tragedy and the funniness of it is that my dear foster mum, you know, visitors would come to the house and she'd say, Tracy, go get the letter, go get the letter. And she would show off the letter. It was my first good review as an artist, but it was fake.
1: Can I ask you a little about your time in New York?
3: Yes.
1: What would you like people to know?
3: Oh, my grown-up New York art world years are very exciting. And I still go back to New York. I have an art dealer there who represents me. I think it's the center of the universe, particularly for an artist. And I was just, as a teen and a young adult, in love with reading biographies about the art world in New York and, you know, Jackson Pollock and the abstract expressionists and how they would sit in that bar and booze up and throw chairs and smash the plate. I just thought it was so romantic. And then the Warhol years and pop and so on. And I would, I love the Warhol diaries. I love any movie set in New York. And so to move there, you have to be in love with the city and totally immerse yourself in it and not be a visitor. And I didn't want to hang out with Australians. You know, I just wanted, I wanted New Yorkers. I wanted to become a New Yorker. And so you must become a part of the city. So I did. And, you know, I donated my work to causes. And as a result, you know, you have the greatest time of your life. But I've always come back home to Australia to make art. Australia's a fantastic place to produce work. It's just so much easier. You know, you get in the car, you take the camera, you go to the location, you go to Bunnings, you pick up the da-da-da-da-da, you go in New York, you to book a taxi, pick your stuff up from Home Depot, which is Bunnings, carted up six flights of stairs to your walk-up. And of course, in those days, I could walk up six flights of stairs. And then lining up for an hour at the post office. It's just a harder city to work in. But I found it much easier to produce here and then show the work internationally. It was always my thing to do. And for many years, I had art dealers in Europe and the UK and so on. But over time, I've had to dwindle down because I can't, it's like physically can't keep up with it. You've got to be, and it's very expensive to ship work. You're always sort of crating works and sending them off to exhibitions. In the end, I couldn't keep up with it.
1: Yeah.
3: So you dwindle it down only for your sanity.
1: The collection on display in Chow Chuck Wing is just a tiny portion of what's been donated. The proper Tracy Moffat archive spans decades. And before I go, Tracy takes me into the stacks.
3: So I've donated all the ephemera, but all the artworks have been donated anonymously. So what they have now is a complete collection of an artist's career. Everything I've put my hand to since the mid-80s is here. Yeah. Every exhibition, every framed work, every DVD, video. I think I'm also putting in the original 35mm prints of some of my films. So this is a place where students can study if they're interested in my work. But also scholars that write about my work can actually come in and drag out actual framed. Well, see, I wouldn't drag these out. They're heavy. Mm. They're the Venice Biennale works.
4: Oh, right.
3: But to see, you know, they would have missed out on the shows, but all the shows are here now. Mm. And also the museum will stage the exhibitions. I told them don't do a... I didn't want them to do a big Tracy Moffat giant show. Just pull out certain series and put them into themed exhibitions, you know, to be creative with it.
4: Yeah.
3: But also, I don't want to be involved or controlling about it. So I'm hands off. And I've also, you know, inspired by, you know, the Andy Warhol Museum, the George O'Keefe Museum, all the great artists that I loved. I don't think any artist in this country has ever done this. Mm. And it's all about letting go. Let it go and let it go. And then, and as a result, well, so I've always been like this. My work has crossed borders. It's gone out into the world. I just have this thing of set it free. Also, I guess I don't want to see it again. You know, I've made it and I'm happy to let it go.
1: Yeah. Something I would love to know is, what do you want people to be able to know or understand by having the opportunity to see the ephemera?
3: That a career in arts, it's up and down, and it's varied. You know, you read stories about well-known actors that didn't start off as actors. They started off as science teachers and whatever, or would sweep out McDonald's as so that's me. I've had all sorts of jobs, and you know what, the last real job I ever had was in media. I used to work for SBS television in documentary. So the last real job I had was SBS. In the old days, they were over at Milsons Point. Mm. And that was brilliant because it was this multicultural TV station, and I had access to world movies. They had the collection of world cinema. And so I was allowed to borrow, VHS in those days, go home, watch a lot of great films from Europe and, you know, Iran and Middle East and around the world. And I'm still like that. I love to watch films from obscure parts of the world. Not so much obscure anymore. But so a varied career in that we don't start out as visual artists, but all those jobs I had in the old days, you know, I waitressed and, parked cars, and I did lots of not very glamorous jobs in my youth. It was all, you know, I would factory work, and I saved up money to go to Europe when I was 18. I went for 9 months with a friend from school. We went all around Europe, and, you know, I got to see, by the time I was 19, I'd already seen the great museums of Europe. So I'd already, you know, I'd already even been to Venice, you know, staying in the youth hostels and so on. Perhaps all the life experiences then turn up in my art. Mm. And recently I did a lecture at the university in Wellington, New Zealand, and I spoke to the young art students, and they're all like 22 and eager, and they wanted to hear me talk about what they should be doing when they leave the course. And I said, and they're poor things, their faces went very glum when I said, don't be artists. When you leave here, don't be an artist. Get a job. Make money. Then, if you're the calling to be an artist comes to you, if it's dragging you back later on in your life, then that's for real. You'll become an artist. And that was the case with me. I did not exhibit until I was 28. It was my first show. The Something More series that is very well known. It's that me in the red dress. And that was at the Australian Centre for Photography in Paddington at the time. So I waited. I gave it time until I felt I had something to say about the world.
1: This is a bit of an obvious question, but I forgot to ask it earlier. Can you tell me about what drew you to photography initially?
3: It's to do with my complete and total lack of the ability to paint or draw. I'm lousy at it, and the frame, the photo image, and looking through that lens, I just feel so much more comfortable with it. And I say it may have been a lifetime of television as a child watching. That rectangle screen is how I see the world. So you look around, and in this ephemera room, you see all the test prints and so on in photography. I try to put wax on those, and that just looked awful. you know, this is all the failed, these are failed works. These are more failed works. But that frame, that rectangle frame, it's been my obsession in trying to fill it.
0: That was contemporary artist Tracy Moffat. Tracy Moffat Sorted is on at the Chow Chuck Wing Museum now until August 2027. She's also working with Gary Hilberg on a new video work for the National Gallery's summer blockbuster exhibition Full Throttle, which opens in December. You're listening to Away with me, Rudy Bremer, and in just a moment, you'll meet Larrakia actress and footy fanatic Nyasha Ogden. But first, here's Betty Reyes with Red.

0: That was Red Lights. It's by Brisbane-based band Betty Rays, and it was the lead song of their 2025 album, Do What You Wanna. Now I'm going to introduce you to someone who's scored a role in a sporty new play. Nyasha Ogden is a Larrakia actor from Darwin who's recently graduated from NIDA. But she's no rookie when it comes to performing. Nyasha made her stage debut at just 16 in Marianne Butler's play Cusp, and her screen debut in Warwick Thornton's series Firebite. Now she's about to take the stage in Susie Miller's new play Strong is the New Pretty. It tells the stories of the women who fought a seven-year battle to create the National Australian Women's Football League, better known as the AFLW. For Nyasha, the show combines two of her greatest loves, theatre and footy. She joined me in the Away studio to discuss where her passion for AFL kicked off.
1: I think I didn't have a choice. I was born into an AFL family. On both sides of my family, extended, everyone just loves AFL. And I did Auskick for a little bit when I was a kid, and then I kind of stopped playing for a while. And then when I was a teenager, I started playing again. And I think that AFL has just been a huge part of my identity.
0: When I was learning about you in order to have a chat, one thing that I read was that you're a big Cats fan. And I've got to be honest, I'm so deeply not a football person that my first thought was Cats the musical.
1: Oh my God.
0: And then I had to stop and think and be like, I suspect that's not what that's meant to be.
1: Different type of cat.
0: Different type of cat.
1: That's no, I love the Jellicle Cats, like.
0: And you can see where I made that mistake, because I was thinking actress, I was thinking theatre, and I saw Cats with a capital C, and I was like, of course.
1: Of course, that's the only thing that makes sense. No, I think that's a fair assumption for people in the arts to assume that. No, there is a football team called the Cats, and that's my team.
0: And so you are in Strong as the New Pretty. In some ways, you are bringing sport, and particularly football, to a theatre crowd.
1: Mm-hmm.
0: What has that process been like?
1: It's been very interesting, because we can almost assume that a lot of people in the theatre crowd might not be the hugest AFL fans. There are a lot that love theatre and AFL, but yeah, I think we've been catering the story to how can we tell this story about footy to people who might not actually know the rules to it. Our show is very physical, so it's been very fun exploring how we can bring the physicality of football to the stage, which we have found some very fun creative ways to play games of footy on stage without threatening flying balls to the audience. No one's been hit yet, so that's good.
0: Because Strong as the New Pretty is based on real events that happened in the forming of the AFLW League. Do you want to tell me a little bit about, as someone who mistook the Geelong Cats for Cats the Musical, like, let's start from the start.
1: Mm-hmm.
0: What happened?
1: It happened not quickly. Our story, it's set sort of in 2017, which is when the league was officially made. But in the rehearsal room, we have been discussing how actually the creation of the AFL Women's League started decades ago. It started way before the league was actually made. And there were a lot of women who were ready to play footy and wanting to play footy. And it wasn't until kind of the coin dropped where everything just came together at once. But actually, it was stretched out over a long period of time of women saying, no, we want this to happen. Exhibition matches being created and happening, but then nothing really coming from it. Women saying, we want to play footy, and then not being heard. And then eventually, with some good pushes, everything came together and there was a league that was created. And some stories from the players that this doesn't specifically make it into the play, but when we were researching, we knew that the league at any point as it was being made, there was a fear that this would be the only women's season, that going forward, if this season didn't go the way that it wanted to, that there might not be a women's season in the future. So there were a lot of stakes riding on this 2017 season, which clearly went very well. And now we have what we know as the AFLW. Yeah.
0: I mean, as a football fan yourself and an actor, mm-hmm. what does it mean to you to be able to be part of, I guess, like the immortalization of this story?
1: It feels like a very funny crossover because for me, I guess the AFL side of me and then the acting side of me almost didn't happen at the same time. It was like AFL was when I was a teenager, and then at some point I realized I wanted to be an actor, and then I stopped playing AFL and then I went into acting, and then acting has taken over my life. And so for me also, it is my first year out of NIDA, so for the first professional production and main stage production that I do to be a crossover of like the two parts of me, it's just been a big full circle moment and everything's just made sense. So it's been a really lovely experience because of that.
0: I mean, it's an incredibly special show in that it's one that is effectively doing a national tour, like opened in Brisbane for the Brisbane Festival. You'll end in Sydney, but in sort of the between, there's been Canberra, there'll be Geelong. I'm sure that I've missed something, but like this sense of a national tour feels really rare at this particular moment in time as far as theatre goes. I mean, what does that feel like to be able to take the show to different parts of the country?
1: It feels very special, especially considering AFL is a nationwide sport and we can assume that everywhere all over the country there are AFL fans. And we've even had people, like in Canberra, we had quite a few people who were like, yeah, we came from XYZ country town 3 hours, 4 hours away just to watch the show. So that feels really special to be able to bring this show to such a wide audience and capture such a wide audience for a sport that also has a wide audience.
0: What have been some of the highlights for you through this process, like through the tour and performing?
1: In one of the preview shows in Brisbane before the show opened, we had some of the Brisbane Lions AFLW team come and watch the show. And then afterwards, we got to meet them and have a chat with them. And that was just really special, getting to meet some of the AFLW players and being like, oh my God, we're representing you on stage. And they were so excited about the show, and we got to talk to them about their lives as footy players. And we were like, how accurate is this? And they were like, firstly, pretty spot on. And then they were even talking about some of their own experiences of things that happen in the play, like, for example, one of the player characters is a midwife and delivers a baby. And this AFLW star was talking about how she's also a midwife and how she one day went to footy training and then left and went and delivered a baby. And we're like, oh, that's insane. That's like such a great feeling to know that we're representing you on stage. So that was definitely a highlight.
0: Being a Geelong Cats fan, like how excited are you to be taking the show to Geelong?
1: I'm very, very excited. I plan on bringing a bunch of my Geelong jerseys, and I have like a Geelong towel, and like, we're only there for a week. I'm probably not even going to get a chance to wear it, but it's just for myself because I started going for Geelong when I was like 6 years old. It was just a decision I made when I was a kid, and I've just stuck with it for the rest of my life. I've been invited to watch a Geelong women's training session, so I will definitely be going to that. If I can meet some of the girls, that would be another highlight of the trip. It does suck that the men's season has finished, so we can't watch any Geelong men's games, but the women's season is still going. I don't think they're playing in Geelong when we're there. And if they are, we'll probably have a show that clashes with it, which is one annoying thing that we can't actually watch many of the games because they clash with our shows. But yeah, it's just been very exciting.
0: Tell me about the moment that you found out that you were going to be in the show.
1: I was in my living room at home and my agent called me. And I had this, like, you never want to get too excited about a show that you've auditioned for. But when I was auditioning for it, I just had this gut feeling because I was like, it's such a unique crossover, sport and theatre. And I played AFL my whole life. So when I was auditioning for it, I was like, oh my God, like, I'm just bringing my whole childhood and my whole past and my family into this show and into this audition. So if I get it, it will just mean so much. And clearly the work that I had done was coming through in my audition tape because then I got the role. So it was almost just like a relief of like, oh, okay, like I don't have to get worried of getting my hopes up and getting disappointed because I've got the role. So it was just very exciting.
0: And then you're in the ensemble,
1: mm-hmm.
0: and that in some instances that means that you're part of almost like a great chorus, or like you're bringing like the physicality and the energy of the games to kind of heighten monologues that are happening sort of front of stage.
1: Mm-hmm.
0: What is the work that goes into that? Or like tell me a little bit about like what you need to do to be able to like bring that sense of energy and atmosphere.
1: It's a lot of being very mentally in tune with the rest of the ensemble. There were some very ensemble-y bits that required a lot of practice, and everything is very like timed out, so you need to be completely switched on, because if you're the one person that's out of rhythm, the whole thing kind of crumbles. So there were some things that we didn't lock in until like the preview shows, and it was a lot of practicing in front of a mirror to make sure we're all in time with each other. So there's that side of it that is very fun, and then there's also I guess the emotional side of it, and knowing that we as the ensemble are bringing I guess like a physical metaphor to words that are being said, and a lot of the movement that we do is non-literal, but it's creating kind of an emotion that supports the underneath of the text. And that's a good feeling to know that even though we're not front and center, that's not what it's about. It's about all of us coming together and creating this piece and giving the audience this like message in a non-literal way.
0: Yeah, because I think one of the challenges of being in the ensemble is that you have to be so skilled and so precise while not pulling focus, because you are there to support, and that's an incredible skill to be able to develop.
1: It's a real fine line, because like it's we're blessed with an incredible cast and everyone is so aware of the role that they play, and so it's a very fine line of being bold and making big, bold, interesting offers, but then not pulling focus, or knowing that if I do this to this scale, everyone's going to look at me, but it's not about me, it's actually about someone else. So you have to play with major and minor and helping guide the audience's eyes to where they're supposed to be in order to tell the story.
0: Yeah. And also like with such a physical show and one that is touring, it means that you're having to sort of renegotiate space.
1: Yeah.
0: Because stages are different sizes. They're like, there's like these little, yeah.
1: Yeah. And that's it's a funny thing, because this show, basically all the movement from the beginning to the end is very choreographed. It's very stand exactly here, hit your mark, at this moment, take a step back. Like, it's very choreographed. And there was a moment where we were in Canberra, and because of the size of the theatre and the spacing of the stage, there was just one moment where I had to be about half a step upstage. And then when we were doing this kind of choreography part in the show, my brain just couldn't comprehend that I was further upstage, and then I was doing like the movement and then I nearly fell over because I was half a step upstage from what I usually was, and it just threw me off. And it was such a simple thing, but I was like, my brain was like, this doesn't make any sense.
0: For someone who has very recently graduated from an acting school, this must feel in some ways like a masterclass in acting, in performance.
1: A little bit. I mean, it's been amazing to work with all these girls who are very experienced, and it was like everything that I learned in drama school just clicked, and I was like, oh, this is what they're trying to teach us to do. This is what they mean when they say like make bold offers. I see the other girls doing it. I'm like, oh, okay. In drama school, it feels like everyone's trying to do the thing that they're telling us to do. So it's been great to just step outside and be like, oh yeah, this is okay, it all makes sense. They're not lying to us in drama school.
0: they maybe know they what they're talking about.
1: Yeah, maybe.
0: Now, the show is written by Susie Miller, who is probably best known for her play Prima Facie. How familiar with her work were you?
1: So talking about drama school again, when I was at NIDA, Susie Miller was very idolized. Everyone knew her name. Everyone knew prima facie. It was very well spoken about. It would get brought up very often. And so when I got the audition for this show, I watched the National Theatre version of Prima Facie because I was waiting to watch it in theatres, but then I was like, I'll have to watch it before the audition. And I understood why it was spoken so highly of. And so to get the opportunity to work with Susie Miller and to be in one of her plays and to be able to help guide her work and the story that she's telling, it's just been such an honor. And I never would have expected that I would have got this opportunity, especially so quickly out of drama school. So it's just been, I feel very honored and very grateful to have gotten this experience. And I feel like I'm a part of something so much bigger than me. And it's just been amazing.
0: Actor Nyasha Ogden there. She was speaking with me about Strong as the New Pretty, a new play from Susie Miller. Strong as the New Pretty runs from the 8th to the 11th of October at Geelong Arts Centre, before heading to the Sydney Opera House, where you can catch it from the 22nd of October to the 5th of December. I'll have a link on Away's show page.

0: That was Yongle rock band King Stingray with their song Looking Out. I'm Rudy Bremer, here with you on Away, and it's time now for Word Up. I want to introduce you to this month's language legend, Annie Beth Wright. A TAFE teacher from Wiradjuri country, Annie Beth has learned 7 languages. And this month, she's going to share some words from one of the many languages of her country, Wailwan. Starting with the meaning of Wailwan itself.
1: Bukulba means happy.
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10: Yama is a word that we use out our way, and that our way meaning Gumuroi, Yuwalarai, Yaliai, Wailwan, in relation to the word for a greeting. And so we say Yamagaid Nadu, and in Wailwan that actually means hello, name I. I've been given the honour of Auntie Beth, my official name Elizabeth Joyce Wright. I'm named after 3 grandmothers. My second daughter is also named, her middle name is Joyce, and her daughter's name is Joyce. So we're carrying on the Joyce name from in honour of my grandmother, Nan Joyce. When I was 5, my grandmother said, "Your dreaming is to be a teacher." I am an Aboriginal language teacher. I work at TAFE. We teach 7 Aboriginal languages at the moment. We're helping with others. My great-great-great auntie could speak 16. So she was a person who, when other nations came to our nation, our area, that she'd meet them. But I am a mum, a grandmother, and I also, I was very honoured in 2024, I got New South Wales TAFE Teacher of the Year. A gentleman said to me, "Is that the Aboriginal one?" And I said, "Well, I got that one 2 years before that, but that was just one." I thought the first word I'd like to introduce is the word Wailwan. So understanding that that is the name of the nation, the Wailwan Nation, and what it derives of, Wail, is the word for not, and one on the end of it, Wailwan, relates to Buwan, which means having or with. So not having, it is a part of the Palmer Nguyen Nations from around Australia, which don't have the air sounds. So Gumuroi, which is my mother's father's side, Yuwalarai, which is my mother's mother's side, and then Wailwan, which is my dad's side. So, and even Wiradjuri. Wiradjuri is one of those nations also, which are of that Palmer Nguyen Nations, which don't have the air sounds and only have 13 to 14 letters in their alphabet compared to the English. So, you know, that the fact that it's got a specific reason for it, the name, and also that it links to other nations around Australia. They say, I think there was 306 of the 400 Aboriginal languages in Australia of the Palmer Nguyen. Gambanadu, Galai. And thank you for listening to our beautiful language.
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0: That was Annie Beth Wright sharing a little of her language, Wailwan. You can find the full series of Word Up on ABC Listen or wherever you get your podcasts. That's the show for this week. But before I go, I need to take a moment to honour the passing of an elder who dedicated her life to Aboriginal education, Aunty Ruth Sims. Aunty Ruth was a founding and life member of the New South Wales Aboriginal Education Consultative Group, and was a much-loved member of her coastal communities. Vale, Aunty Ruth. You're so missed. Away was produced on the lands of the Gadigal by Ruby Ritchie and me, Rudy Bremer. Technical production by Simon Branthwaite. Away will have more Indigenous arts and culture for you next week, but in the meantime, you can find us on ABC Listen, along with Word Up and our Titter program Speaking Out, hosted

0: Hello, I'm Adam Evans with the NIRS News. Just a warning, this story may distress some listeners. Australia has become increasingly unsafe for children over the past decade. A University of Sydney study has reviewed child abuse rates between 2014 and 2024. It found that sexual assault of girls under the age of 9 has increased by 32%. The figure jumped by 51% for girls aged 10 to 17. There was a 60% increase for boys aged between 10 and 17.
1: I was really hoping to see that Australia was becoming kind of a safer place for children. The main finding for me is that that's not what we're seeing, particularly for sexual assault and family and domestic violence. And particularly this sudden kind of increase over the last 3 to 5 years is really concerning.
0: That was Dr. Lucy Grummett from the University of Sydney on the ABC. Police say people inside a Sydney apartment where a 12-year-old boy was fatally shot last month had links to organised crime. 9 people were in the Norwest apartment at the time. The 19-year-old charged with murder was not well known to police. Homicide Squad Commander Joe Dwayhe says some of the men present are connected to criminal gangs.
2: A group of those young males who are associated with the older brother of the 12-year-old male, who is an 18-year-old male, have links to organised crime groups, and we believe that one of them was in possession of that firearm as a result of their involvement in organised crime.
0: Police are still searching for the gun used in the shooting. A warning, this story includes the name of an Indigenous person who's died. A bequest from two sisters is helping Indigenous medical students pursue their studies at Charles Darwin University. Alison Jackson and Nancy Kingsland left $1 million to the university. The money will fund Indigenous student scholarships and support the university's First Nations programs. The man found guilty of killing rap star Tupac Shakur in 1996 will spend a minimum of 40 years in prison. 63-year-old Dwayne Keefe D. Davis has been sentenced in a Las Vegas court after being convicted of orchestrating the shooting in August. Prosecutors never alleged he fired the shots. Tupac's sister, Sakiwa Shakur, spoke to the court before the sentence was handed down.
3: I do believe that when you take a life like that, you deserve every minute. Every minute of the maximum amount of punishment.
0: Brisbane band Powderfinger has added 6 more shows to its reunion tour next year, less than a week after announcing their comeback. Huge demand during this morning's ticket pre-sales has prompted the band to add 2 extra shows in Brisbane and Melbourne and 1 more in Perth and Sydney. They'll now play 24 shows across Australia in their first tour since they split in 2010. A Live Nation pre-sale starts on Friday, with tickets going on sale to the general public on Monday at 10 a.m. Queensland time.
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0: voices of our people.
1: To sport and our rugby league, Brisbane Broncos star Reece Walsh will start at fullback tomorrow night, but Australian coach Kevin Walters is yet to decide who his first choice for the role will be at the World Cup. Walters hasn't named James Tedesco or any players involved in the NRL Grand Final in the starting lineup for tomorrow night's first game against New Zealand in Sydney. Walters says he's spoiled for choice.
2: They'll both get an opportunity. They're both Clive Churchill medalists, the last two, so I look at it that way. I'm very fortunate to have both of them in the team. They're different players, but I love what they both bring to the team. Obviously, Teddy's the more experienced custodian. But Reece is, on the way up as such.
1: If you have any stories that you'd like to share with us, you can send us an email to news@nirs.org.au. That's news@nirs.org.au.
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Yeah, they caught me napping then. Richie, Matt. Now, we better get back to the system here. And what was that? White Shades of Pale? Yeah. And Crazy Arm. And that was Richie, Matt. My cousin there, he's been playing for many, many years. Him and his lovely wife, Lynn. They're semi-retired. They live out in the country there. So good on you, Richie. Catch you up later. Our reserve, Roger Knox. That was for Florence. And for Sissy Mooney Griffin, Just an Illusion, Julia Zara. Now, time is 7:19. Thanks, Chazza. Chazza, she'll be back tomorrow evening again for 4 to 6. And you are listening to my 105.9 FM McKay, 95.7 Serena, JT's Country Sunset. And a big welcome to Bomber Bipper Media, 98.7 FM Cairns. That's Jackie, Trevor, Maddie, Ruby, and the rest of the valuable radio presenters up that way. And also a big hi to my two nephews there, Kane and Thomas John, and my niece, Sire, and husband Broden there, and children. And Florence and Nigel. Yeah, she celebrated a birthday. Florence, good on you, Florence. And Belle and Priscilla Louis, I'll meet them at Gold Coast this time next Wednesday. We're at Broad Beach there. Good on you, Belle. There. Okay. Like we said, I'll take these up. We both go up to 9 o'clock tonight. And we cross over to the Mary G Show at 9 o'clock. 1800-822-112 or 49512979. Okay, on with the request. Here we got Angelo, Vinny, and Dennis.

The local legend, especially in the country music field, Mr. Graeme Connors, Pacifica. And that was going to Dennis, Di and Hannah. And once again, thanks Lynn and Graeme for being part of our 20 years celebration when we had it. Okay, up the top there, I'm counting on you, Elvis Presley. And that is for Angelo. How are you, Angelo? And for Vinny, I didn't jump the fence, Red Savine. So Angelo, Vinny, Dennis, Di and Anna, you all have a great evening. Hi there, Shivana. Shivana's got a Dolly Parton song, of course. And above her, we got one for Arthur. I think he's in Fiji. But anyway, the next two are going to their mother.

Yeah, Dolly Parton, going out to a Dolly Parton fan. Who's that? Someone team up with Dolly? Well, Linda Ronstadt, Mr. Sandman. That's for Shivana. And Shivana, above you, was for your brother. Fijian style, sweet darling. Well, he must be going, he must be over Fiji, or he's going over there. Good on you, Arthur. And for Mum, Sea Breeze of Old Mexico, and Coin, I love it. Okay, we're creeping up to the top of the hour. Here's a blast from the past, Mr. Baz Hall. Now, it's a long time since I've talked to Baz, but he's got a couple here coming up, and it's going out to Thelma.

leaving the stress of the day behind. JT's Country Sunset, a little bit new, a little bit old. My 105.

Yeah, blast from the past. A gentleman named Baz Hall. See of a heartbreak? Please help me, I'm fallen. They were the years, weren't they, Baz? And that was going out to Thelma and Baz. Good on you. Have a great evening. And yes, Thelma, Thelma's coming in to renew her membership or sign up. But talk about membership. We've got an AGM next month. And if you it's time to renew your membership, just come in and see each other. It's only $10. So, and bingo. Ring up 49512979. Take some top of the hour. We got Willie Wiles, Ziggy, and Dennis Kersey, but one for Denise, end up with one for Gordon, Bill, and Jan.

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1: Nicht an mich.
0: And the stars are your best friends.
1: Seemann,
0: and though you find your thrills
1: denn die Fremde,
0: in the places far away from me, just remember, I'm always waiting.
1: Schon

0: Hello, I'm Adam Evans with the NIRS News. A warning, this story may be distressing for some listeners. A University of Sydney study has found violence against children across Australia has climbed sharply over a decade. The researchers reviewed reports of abuse against children from 2014 to 2024. It found abuse against girls aged 10 to 17 increased by 51% over that period. Over the same period, there was a 60% increase for boys in the same age group. The researchers are calling for more investment in preventing and monitoring abuse against children.
1: So we can't fix what we don't measure. And so I think if we were to focus more on some of our national data systems, then we might be able to ensure that, you know, we can enable better early intervention. We know what works.
0: That was Vicky Moore from the child advocacy group 54 Reasons on the ABC. Bundjalung man Mick Mundine has appeared in a Sydney court today over alleged sexual assault charges. Police allege the 79-year-old sexually abused a 15-year-old girl in Redfern in 1986. Mr. Mundine has been released on bail. He refused to answer questions from reporters outside the court.
2: How do you feel about your alleged victim? Who do you like to say? Will you be fighting these charges?
0: His case has been adjourned to October 28. Indigenous artist, designer and creative director Jacob Nash has been appointed as the curator of the Aboriginal-led Parchma Festival next year. His resume includes 12 years as the head of design at Bungara Dance Theatre and theatre design at the Sydney Theatre Company and Bell Shakespeare. Organisers say Jacob will use his creative vision and experience to build on the festival's proud legacy. He says he wants to shape the festival that speaks to the whole nation. The festival will be held in Alice Springs from April 9 to 18 next year. And Tupac Shakur's family has pushed for the harshest possible sentence for a man convicted of orchestrating his murder. A Las Vegas judge has sentenced Dwayne Keefe D to a minimum of 40 years in prison for the shooting in 1996. Tupac's stepbrother, Maurice Shakur, told the court how his death has affected the family.
3: Pac didn't get a chance to have any kids. Pac didn't see his nieces and nephews grow up. And Pac didn't have a trial. All Pac got was a death sentence.
0: We'll have more coming up next.
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0: To sport, and Australian coach Kevin Walters will rotate his squad for the team's first two games of the Rugby League World Cup. Walters named Reece Walsh at fullback and Mitchell Moses and Cameron Munster in the halves for the team's first match against New Zealand tomorrow night in Sydney. He hasn't selected James Tedesco or any other players involved in the NRL Grand Final in the starting lineup. Walters says they'll get their chance in the game coming up against Fiji.
8: Everyone will play next week. Who's not playing this week will play next week. I feel that's my objective as the coach, is to give everyone an opportunity. I'd happily play all of them tomorrow, but we've only got 19 positions, you know, in the side for tomorrow's game. Well, that will change next week.
0: Now for a look at the capital city weather for the country. A possible shower on Maganja, Brisbane with a top of 23. 23 and showers on Gadigal Country, Sydney, while it's 18 and partly cloudy on Ngunnawal-Ngambri Country, Canberra. 21 and partly cloudy in Nam, Melbourne, and cloudy in Nipaluna, Hobart with a max of 16. A top of 22 and sunny in Tundunya,

Adelaide, a possible early morning thunderstorm, and 22 degrees for Boorloo Perth, and showers in Garramilla Darwin with the top of 33. 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

Robert Thornton, Wharton, another Lovin' Angel. Before that, we had Paddy Williams, Slim Dusty. Hey, the time is 8:08. 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A big hi to Jackie, Trevor, Maddie, Ruby, and the rest of their valuable radio presenters up there. Don't forget to hear Trevor 5 days a week on our station with his one-hour Radio Talk Black radio show from 11 o'clock to 12. A big hi to my nephews up that way, Kane and Thomas John and Sia and my niece and husband Broden. Also Florence and Nigel. Florence, I think, celebrated a birthday the last couple of days. Hi there, Nigel. And Belle and Priscilla Louis up there, because I'm... This time next year, Belle, I'll be sitting probably with Belle and Priscilla down at the Gold Coast at Hotel Sofitel at Broad Beach. 1800-822-112 or 49512979. We're both going to go up to 9 o'clock tonight, and we're both going to switch over if nothing happens wrong to the Mary G Show. And in the meantime, if you'd like to request 1800-822-112, or 49512979. No, we're heading down there to Karina. Hi there, Karina. For once, we've got three of your songs right.

that my granddaddy gave me. My mama's first Bible, daddy's Don Williams Bible. That first fish catching's at Colt 33. Well, that might not mean much to you, but it does to me.

Oh, yes, Karina, we got three right out of three, didn't we? Country is Toy Cutter Daily, Great Southern Land, Ice House, and Luke Combs there does to me. You have a great evening, Karina. Now, the birthday, the Bushman Bakery birthday logbook, I see, and wedding anniversary. I see today, Delwyn Springer. Best wishes from her husband, Rob, children and grandchildren, all the cousins here in Brisbane, Auntie Carmel and family. Yes, and I'll try and play Unchained Melody before the night's out. And who else is here? On the 14th, Vicky Mayhew and Joyce McMillan, is it? And Marola Dula. Good on you. So everybody, hope you enjoyed the day. Okay, Chazza, how are you? 8:23. And you are listening to My 105.9 McKay, 95 Serena, with Bump and Bipper, 98.7 FM Cairns. A big hi to Jackie, Trevor, Maddie and Ruby there, and the rest of the valuable presenters. Don't forget, he, Trevor, on our station five days a week, 1 hour, from 11 to 12. Okay, let's move on. We got, who we got? Oh, Chaz has got a couple of songs here.

Yes, the last three set of songs going out to the CEO, Chazza. Hey, you there, Chazza. Don't forget The Gambler. We started off with Charlie Pride Medley. In the middle there, we had Pussycat, Mississippi. And talking about Chazza, she's right into it now. She's getting ready for other things. And one of the things, important things that she's getting ready for is our AGM. And just to remind everybody, the membership, you haven't renewed it. Please do, because AGM's on the 27th, and it's an important AGM too. Deals with different things. So, yes, just ring her up, 495-12979, and Mingo, just her or your membership that she can put down. And we look forward for the AGM on 27th November. Okay, last set of songs here going out to the cousins out there at Homebush.

Yes, all I have to offer you is me, Davina Nichols, and yours truly. Thanks to the late Owen Klebby. We had a lot of fun doing that. And yes, Davina is still here. We were supposed to do some gospel songs, but she's down at Rockhampton. But that also was going out to, that's Ron and Pat, but also going out to Greg Soper, because he used to love Davina singing in the early days. But Ron and Pat, Marty Robbins there begging to you. It's a Sin, Eddie Arnold. Some Broken Hearts Never Mend. That's Owen Klebby, the late Owen Klebby. And hi there, the girls, Anita and Alana. And yes, he was right into the music, the late Owen Klebby. Well, that's all for me now. I'm back again Saturday morning. Having a jam with JT on Saturday morning, and from 8 o'clock to 10. Okay, I'm going to leave you with a bit of music and have a safe evening, and I'll catch you up later.

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And by God, you get very smooth chocolate. That's what I am, all the way from Beagle Bay.

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1: This is the Mary Yee Show, and my name is Kathy Watson. I hope you guys have a good night and enjoy her program, Peckham and Australia Wide.

0: Hello, this is Mark Norval from Norval Gallery in Derby, and you're listening to the amazing Mary G.
1: Ah, thank you, darling. I think I'm pregnant there.
0: You're pregnant over the airwaves.
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2: Stay tuned to me, the Big Black Queen of the Kimberley.

Rena James talking, folks. I hope you're having a fine time. Anytime you want to lay it on the line, listen to Mary G. Shine. Right on time here in the Kimberley. Hope you like it.

0: Hello, my name is John Cooper from Beagle Bay. Remember, you take a little bit of black, add it all up, and what do you get? Clip. And by God, you get... Hello, my name is John Cooper from Beagle Bay. Remember, you take a little bit of black and a little bit of white. You mix it all up, and what do you get? You get a very smooth chocolate. And by God, you get very smooth chocolate. That's what I am, all the way from Beagle Bay.
1: What now, you lot there?
2: This is the Mary G. Show, and my name is Kathy Watson. 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
1: And we are talking to Mary G. Show, mind you, what are you? And of course, we can't stop some people because they keep going. And of course, I'm talking about Kathy.
2: Don't darn me.
1: What?
2: Don't darn me. If I don't come, you'll say, oh, you forget me.
1: How to go pick you up what you're talking about?
2: Must.
1: Eh?
2: Must.
1: You like a tourist.
2: Mind you.
1: Yeah. Anyway, what's the latest, Kathy?
2: Nothing much, just cold, and the weather was lovely, and a few times during the day it's warming up.
1: Yeah.
2: Mango season coming in full rip now.
1: I know, I've seen them all hanging.
2: Yeah, must. So soon it'll be mango time.
1: Not long, no one will be coming out again.
2: Yeah, oh, a little bit, a few of them singing out, but not much.
1: Yeah, true. Well, when the mangoes are out, they'll be full bore.
2: I tell you what.
1: Yeah. Anyway, and Christmas not far now, Kathy?
2: Oh, my God. In two weeks' time, we'll be ending up October, then it'll be November. Oh, God.
1: I know. My God, have mercy. Anyway, yep. Here's a song from the great man himself, mind you. You thinking who?
2: You.
1: Right?
2: I don't know. Well, you never say his name.
1: Jimmy Cliff.
2: Not Jimmy Little.
1: No, Jimmy Cliff, we say.

0: Yes, Jimmy Cliff there, mind you, with that beautiful song, dear Cathy, and it is Journey. We're all on a journey, aren't we?
1: Yes,
0: me. Yeah, so there you go, mind you. What a beautiful song. And, of course, it's about the journey of life.
1: True God, Mary.
0: Yeah. What are you feeling holy for?
1: What for? You just said journey of life, and I said true God.
0: Yeah, there you go.
1: Don't tell me what I'm thinking of.
0: Eh?
1: Any kind of journey, whether it's rough or smooth or sideways or crossways or straight.
0: Aye.
1: They're going out of there, scratching, Pobla.
0: Aye. Oh, God have mercy. They're always scratching. Never before, mind you. But anyway, there's a beautiful woman out there.
1: Yes, a very big special shout out going out to my sister, Rena Dan, who will be turning 70 on Saturday.
0: 70? She looks 16.
1: Yes, well, that's, she is turning 70.
0: Aye, she looks nothing.
1: Yeah, probably my Yago Peter Marshall might be still looking around for him.
0: Aye.
1: And also from the gang there, from Nightingale, they want to say this song for you too, Jitch. And I hope you have a wonderful day on Saturday.
0: Who's that, Jitch?
1: Rena Dan.
0: Oh, I thought you were saying somebody else as well.
1: No.
0: Oh.
1: And I know she likes this song. It's called Beautiful Woman by Jimmy Little. Not Jimmy Big or Small or whatever. Jimmy Little.
0: Jimmy Little one, yeah. Well, there you go.
1: I hope you enjoy the song, Jitch.
0: And what is name will be there?
1: Who?
0: You know who.
1: Well, he lived there, yeah. This song for Rena, anyway.
0: Yeah, but, you know, I want to play it for his wife. Because she's a jealous woman, you know?
1: Well, just try him out, Mary, and you'll see what's the reception you'll get from me.
0: What for?
1: Play the song.
0: Yeah, but I want it to monument her, you know?
1: Aye?
0: Monument her. You know,
1: I don't know.
0: Make the song celebrate her too.
1: Well, go on, that's what I say, going out to her.
0: Because she got my leftovers, you know. Yeah.
1: Oh my God.
0: Yeah. So you know, for all, I don't know what he's seeing her, you know, because.
1: Oh, they made a beautiful couple, two of them.
0: Yeah. Well, we could have made a beautiful couple too.
1: No, don't put himself, Mary.
0: Aye.
1: Don't put himself. For God's sake, he'll frog you everywhere.
0: I'd give him that many kids. Yeah. Abraham Lincoln, you know?
1: Yep, yeah. Abraham Lincoln.
0: Now anyway.
1: He's solid, my son.
0: And the song is?
1: Beautiful Woman for you, Gigi, and all the best for Saturday. Turning a big...

0: Yes, beautiful woman, Kathy.
1: Yes, going out to my sister, Rena Dan. Happy 70th for you on Saturday, and from the Nightingale.
0: I still can't believe she's 70.
1: Yeah, she's turning 70 on Saturday.
0: How come?
1: That come.
0: Eh?
1: That come.
0: Yeah, but she look young.
1: Well, I know. You know, wonder Yago Peter Marshall might be still looking around.
0: Eh, well, there you go. Mind you, what a
1: hey.
0: Good old Rena.
1: Yes.
0: Beautiful lady.
1: Yes. And?
0: What?
1: You got the next song ready?
0: Yes, Father Goose.
1: A special... there's another special shout-out going out to the late Agnes Rowe. Her first anniversary is today, Mary.
0: Yeah.
1: And it's from her three sisters, Helen Cox, Mary Cox, and Gertie Cox. And it is the lovely version of Cinderella by Slim Dusty. Hey, girl, hey, girl, can't be 1 year today, Pobla. God rest your soul. May you rest in peace.
0: And we shall play it?
1: Cinderella by Slim Dusty.
0: Is he slim?
1: Well, he's slim and built. That's a stage song, right?

0: Yes, Johnny Albert there, and a beautiful number there, Kathy.
1: Yes, and the song before.
0: Never before.
1: Yeah, and the song before went out especially to the late Aggie Rowe from his three sisters, Helen Cox, Gertie Cox, and Mary Cox. Cinderella.
0: Mind you. Mm-hmm. Yeah, what a beautiful number that one is.
1: Yep. Yeah.
0: Okay, well, this song here is from the man himself, Mr. John Bennett.
1: Yes.
0: And it goes out for all the Gidjigara people.
1: Well, there now, going up to all out there in Nightingale and wherever, and then tomorrow it'll be in Dora Street.
0: Aye. Hmm. Well, there you go, mind you.
1: Yeah.
0: Well, here it is.
1: Gambler. And it's, you turn it off, eh? And also, happy birthday for yesterday to Shannon Arrow, grandson. Yeah. Happy birthday to you. Yeah. And Gertie Cox. Happy birthday for last Sunday.

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0: 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You are not alone. Healing starts with connection.
1: Yes, that's true, Kathy.
2: Yes, that is true.
1: Hey, you connected?
2: I don't know, might be.
1: You got jumper lead or?
2: And he had my mouth.
1: Oh, well, that's good enough. Yeah. What about you, Paulette? Are you connected?
3: Well, I don't know, but I like Kathy's answer about the mouth.
1: Yeah.
3: Yeah, that connects to a lot.
1: Don't back off now. Kathy, put a microphone, you move back a bit more.
3: That connects to a lot of things, doesn't it? The mouth, hey?
1: Imagine it's a man's lips.
3: Oh, lips, is it?
1: Yeah. Hey, Kathy, that's right. Kathy, well, eat them up, that microphone.
3: Well, it certainly doesn't look like a man's lips. I'll give you the tip.
1: Oh, don't worry about that. Use your imagination.
3: Well, I am, and it's not lips.
1: It's from Africa, that one.
3: From where?
1: Africa.
3: Africa.
1: Juju lips.
3: Oh, all right.
1: Yeah. Hey, Kathy.
2: Yeah, they got big lips. Juju lips.
1: She had to feed the whole lot of, you know. Yeah, anyway. We got a song now, and Kathy, this song is for, I don't know, I've never heard of this artist before.
2: Well, I didn't either.
1: Heidi Hall.
2: Heidi Hall, and well, that's something about radio.
1: Eh? Thank God for the radio. Radio.
2: And it's a birthday call out to going to Gordon Marshall.
1: Yep.
2: Happy birthday for Monday from Saline, Trace and Pauline.
1: Monday, the three sisters.
2: Mm-hmm.
1: Yeah, Dominic and Dominic.
2: Dominica, yeah. The singing nuns mob,
1: yeah. Mm-hmm. Mind you, and Saline Lead, eh?
2: Yeah, and they're listening loud and clear, Mary.
1: Oh, true.
2: Yes.
1: I've got to go and see them. I haven't seen them for that long.
2: They're about out and about.
1: Eh?
2: Mm.
1: Oh, well, I hope they're not wild with me.
2: Well, especially up to you. You've got to face the music, Mary.
1: I know, but the music is too loud.
2: Oh, well.
1: Especially Saline, my God.
2: We won't waste time with you.
1: You don't know her when she talks. You gotta listen really hard because he's like a Gatling gun, eh?
2: Yep. Yeah, you give her a mouth.
1: Yeah. How come he speak like that?
2: I don't know, maybe.
1: Is that Biggleby style?
2: Yep.
1: Eh?
2: Mm-hmm.
1: Oh, how come you don't talk like it?
2: Well, sometimes I get, when I get carried away.
1: I know, I heard you.
2: Yep.
1: And colourful language.
2: Oh, possum boy.
1: Hey, Kathy. Paulette, you heard a colourful language?
3: Oh, I certainly have.
1: Yeah, my God. I mean,
3: yes, I was shocked.
1: Yeah? You got shocked for her.
3: Yeah, oh, the language.
1: I know, and yet she's doing rosary.
2: Yeah, you're right, I don't care.
1: Well, devil waiting for you.
2: I tell you. Yeah. Oh, God, who's ringing up now?
1: Somebody. Anyway, Heidi Hogg, and that? Of course, thank God for the radio, mind you.
4: Listen. On the wrong end of the highway.
2: Right, boys, two boys, too.
4: When the long night has no
2: two sons.
3: Yeah.
2: All right, and happy birthday, Yago Gordon from Sailing, Pauline and Trace, and your two sons. Thank God for the radio.
1: We'll start them up again. Right, halfway through the song and he's telling us.
2: Oh, God, what are they ringing
1: well,
2: me?
1: No, no, she did say for Gordon and the sons. So.
2: Yeah.
1: Yeah, that's true, yeah. But we should find a man for one of them.
2: Oh, God. Put him play song for God's sake. He'll be growling.
1: Huh?
2: He's listening what you're saying, you know?
1: Yeah. You're going to help me, Paulette?
2: No, don't look at him backstop.
3: Isn't there any men that you know, Mary, that could help you out there?
1: No, they're all my mans.
3: Oh, well, I
1: don't want to share
3: you
1: them.
3: Like share them? Jeez.
1: No. They're greedy, them. Mob.
2: Mm.
1: Yeah. Yeah, like Kathy, you know?
2: Jesus, what for me greedy one, y'all?
1: Yeah. Mm. I was going out with John Cooper once.
2: Mm.
1: He broke my heart.
2: Oh, true.
1: Yeah. Everything broken. Elastic the lot.
2: Oh, God. Axel and all.
1: Yeah. Mm. Anyway, let's get on with the song. Start it again, mind you. Because Saline, you got to answer when he ring, you know?
2: I tell you, there you go. It's on air and he's ringing.
1: Gordon Marshall and the sons, mind you, and also to the beautiful wife.
2: Yep.
1: You know who she is?
2: Glennis.
1: Yes.
2: Mm-hmm.
1: You're on the page.
2: Yep.
1: Good.
4: Yeah.

0: see.
1: What's wrong?
0: I know Dusty Springfield been go walk about there.
1: Oh, you're going to play it?
0: No, can't, you got to do that request first.
1: No, we'll play it, because you like bossing me around.

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1: Hi, my name is Gingy Marnie. 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I have at present three other workers in my team, Sahara Marnie and Kirk Coffin. 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The National Redress Scheme provides support to people who have experienced institutional child sexual abuse. Some examples of institutions are schools, churches, missions, hospitals, sports clubs, orphanage, children homes or welfare services, foster care. For you to access redress, the institution responsible for the abuse must have joined the National Redress Scheme, which we can look up before going any further. You can apply for redress if you experienced institutional child sexual abuse before 1st of July 2018, you were born before 1st of July 2010, and you are an Australian citizen or permanent resident. The redress scheme started in 1st of July 2018 and will end on the 30th of June 2028. However, all applications must be made by 30th of June 2027. The Kimberley Stolen Generation Redress Support Services offer free emotional support, practical support, information and guidance, support during the application, legal and financial advice, specialist and culturally safe rich support, support before, during and after applications. The Redress Support Services offer free emotional support, practical support, information and guidance, support during the application, legal and financial advice, specialist and culturally safe support, support before, during and after the application. The scheme started in 1st of July 2018 and will end on the 30th of June 2028. All applications must be made by 30th of June 2027.
2: That's the special message, Kathy.
3: Yes, that's right, Mary.
2: Yeah.
3: Mm-hmm.
2: When you look at me and you want to praise me up, you say Hail Mary to me?
3: I'll say Get Lost, Mary.
2: Aye, oh, well, fair enough then. Well, anyway, I've got a song here to Barry and Liz Tallack.
3: Yes, that's Auntie, Mama Liz and Brother Barry.
2: Yes. And, of course, they're in South Headland.
3: Yes.
2: Yep. And, of course... And also the song goes out to all my mob from Velma Michaels as well.
3: Yeah, and on that note too, Mary, we're going out to Dre Dolby and to Kay. And this is in memory of the granny and and his mum.
2: Yeah. No worries. Well, that's the moral of the story, isn't it?
3: Yeah.
2: Precious memories.
3: True God. And to Simon too, Pula.
2: Yeah, Simon. Mm. I seen them today in Brahms.
3: All right, yeah. See, the car was parked outside my place, so...
2: But Kay was giving me cold shoulders.
3: Well, I tell you, he's minding his cowboy when he see Mary G around.
2: I know, and someone said, Mary, do you reckon I should dye my hair? And I said, yes, please. Mm-hmm. He was supposed to come here tonight to perform and play some songs live.
3: Yeah.
2: Shadows and stuff like that, but he... Big style, he's turning up at 2 amps, you know? I don't know, we've got to plan it properly, so we make sure we get the sound right.
3: Yeah.
2: Otherwise, if we don't get the sound right, I'll get uppercut from K, you know?
3: Yeah,
2: so,
3: I tell you,
2: anyway, yes, but your message still.
3: Yeah.
2: I've got to tell a condolence today myself.
3: So. Yeah.
2: But I hope that all the family is fine.
3: Mm-hmm.
2: And this song here is by the man himself.
3: Mr. Jim Reeves.
2: Yes, that's right. All the way from Bijedeng, eh?
3: Koi.
2: Where are you from?
3: He's somewhere in America.
2: And the song, of course, Velma, she's up in Mullawa.
3: Yeah.
2: Yeah, so there you go. Cunningham too, you know?
3: Hmm.
2: Yeah. But she asked this special song, Precious Memories. Hope you like it.

0: What a beautiful song.
1: True, and Jim Reeves, the way how he sings it too.
0: Yo, Jim Reeves still going. Yeah.
1: Well, stop him, John.
0: Yeah, he even put his brakes on that.
1: Oh, I've gone put him with brakes.
0: A Touch of Sadness was the other song, yeah.
1: Mm.
0: But, so hope you enjoyed that there, then Precious Memories and Jim Reeves. And
1: yep.
0: Yeah. I look over at Angela, he looks like Jim Reeves, doesn't he?
1: Yeah.
0: Yeah. Same face.
1: Oh, yeah.
0: I wonder if he can sing like Jim Reeves.
1: Well, he can sing, that's for sure.
0: I know, Mr. La Bamba himself.
1: Yeah. Mm-hmm.
0: Why don't you like singing that song?
2: Sorry?
0: Yes, you.
2: Yeah, also, what was the question?
0: La Bamba.
2: La Bamba.
0: Everybody loves that song.
1: Yeah.
2: Yeah, they should learn to sing it.
0: Oh. See what I mean, Gabby?
1: No, ole, ole.
0: Eh?
1: Ole, ole.
0: What for, ole, ole?
1: Hot, or whatever that thing.
0: Oh, that one. God, that got everybody going.
1: Mm.
0: Yeah. You like hot, Kathy?
1: No, I like to be cold.
0: Oh. Anyway, you got a song?
1: A special song going out to the Dolby family, the Williams family, the Whedon family, and the Chainsides family. And a sad thing happened the other day, and also our former Millie Amara staff, there's her, Miss Dolby, and Mr. Clemens. They were both of our Millie Amara's workers, and they left us.
0: Yeah.
1: Yeah, so, and thinking of them and the family, too.
0: Sad times, isn't it?
1: Mm, yeah.
0: Yeah, anyway, here it is. Turn back time.

0: Yes, very sad song, Cathy.
1: That is, and it means a lot, Mary. And yeah. Like I said, it's going out to the Dolby, the Williams.
0: And it's worse when you haven't had the chance to say goodbye.
1: Yes.
0: You know, because we lose a lot of people unexpectedly, you know?
1: Yep. So like I said, the Dolby, the Williams family, the Whedons, the Chernsides, and the Clemens family.
0: Yep. Yeah.
1: And the both of them were past workers of Milly Amara.
0: Yep.
1: Yep. See, and it's a lovely song, man. And it goes for everyone who lost their loved ones.
0: Yep. And especially for Kay.
1: Yeah. And for Gigi Kay, too.
0: Yeah. No worries. Okay. What's the next song?
1: You got Daniel O'Donnell ready to go?
0: Oh, God have mercy.
1: Yes?
0: Yes, I do have Donald.
1: Daniel O'Donnell.
0: Yeah.
1: And it's going out to Kathleen Watson and Kathleen McKenzie.
0: What, all the Kathleens?
1: Yeah. And the song says it all. I take you home again, Kathleen.
0: And who's this from?
1: From my big sister Kathleen McKenzie.
0: It sounds like it's a message in there.
1: Yeah, and from her little sister Kathleen Watson.
0: Aye.
1: The two K's.
0: Not from a man.
1: Not from a man. That's from Gigi Gigi.
0: Ah, okay. Well, fair enough then. And who is Daniel O'Donnell?
1: A good singer, boy Mary.
0: He's Irishman.
1: Irishman, must.
0: Yeah. Well, here he is.
1: Here we go.

0: I'll take you home, Kathleen.
1: That's right, Mary.
0: Yes, and there you go, mind you.
1: Yes, big shout out to my big cousin sister, Kathleen McKenzie.
0: Yes.
1: From Kathleen Watson.
0: Mind you, older Kathleen.
1: Older Kathleen.
0: Yes. Yes. Yes. Mm. Kathleen Madeira here.
1: and Kathleen G.
0: Yeah.
1: No.
0: Yeah. That's true. Mm. Anyway. Mm. Angela, you ate?
2: What?
0: Have you eaten?
2: No. I haven't.
0: You can't.
2: I can, but I haven't eaten.
0: Or pizza, they help yourself.
2: Oh, okay.
0: Yeah.
1: No cook tonight.
0: Kathy ate one herself.
1: No, and he had one piece, not one box.
0: Celine. There now, Celine, God have mercy, still going.
1: Yes?
0: You can't talk on the radio. Do you talk on radio?
3: Hi.
0: Yeah, so there you go, mind you. What are you? You're listening to me, Mary G, and of course, we'll get Kathy here talking to the world, mind you. What are you? I don't know why she don't stop, but she doesn't. But anyway, that's Kathleen.
4: 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I'm gulmaging for Mary G, but you're listening to The Mary G Show, live, right around Australia. What are you? Hey, Mary, can I be your little white ringer?
3: Oh.
5: Hello, this is Mark Norville from Norville Gallery in Derby, and you're listening to the amazing Mary G.
0: Thank you, darling. I think I'm pregnant, eh?
5: You're pregnant over the airwaves.
0: Yes, they call that digital, darling.
6: Hello, everybody. My name is J.W. Coops, better known as John Cooper, and you're listening to Mary G. Show. And my God, she's one of the most beautiful females that the good Lord ever put on this planet. Yeah. Every time I look or see the Mary G. Show or look at it, the ache in my heart becomes unbearable. And forgot to mention, you're listening to the Mary G. Show right across Australia.
0: Yes, there you go, mind you. And the microphone was still on, we're still talking. Mark, you only learn to shut up.
1: Well, can't have people ringing for a request, Mary G, going.
0: I know. Who was that?
1: That was Celine.
0: Again?
1: Yeah.
0: Oh, I think this is a Gordon Marshall show.
1: Well, this is, well, a bit of both.
0: Country bumpkin, you know?
1: Mm-hmm.
0: Yeah.
1: Go on. We got the next one up, ready to go?
0: Yes.
1: Go on.
0: Roadworks,
1: and it's going out to Jackie Dixon, mind you, Mim. I know you're listening there at Nightingale, and this song especially for
0: you. I saw
1: you.
0: Them the other night at Gimme Gimme Bar. Roadworks played, Footprints played,
1: mm-hmm.
0: and
1: Silhouettes
0: played, mind you.
1: Oh, solid.
0: Three iconic bands, and of course, Angela Swinger never stopped moving, you know?
1: Oh, well, what about his foot? Because he's pretty good in
0: organizing
1: the guitar from his foot.
0: Yeah. Mm. No, it was good. And Angela, did you enjoy the gig?
2: I did. It was really a good night.
0: Yeah.
2: It was a very good night. I enjoyed it a lot.
0: Did you tap your feet?
2: I did, yeah.
0: Did you move your feet?
2: Yeah.
0: Kathy wants to know. Kathleen, no?
1: Yeah, because I freaked out many years ago when you guys was practicing in Perth.
0: Yeah.
1: And I said, what is this man doing with his foot? But he was working
2: tip-toe.
1: There.
2: Tiptoe.
1: His toe or something, anyway.
0: It was moonwalking.
1: Or moonwalking, or something, anyway, with foot walking.
0: Like Michael Jackson.
1: I was spinning out on that. So, yeah.
0: Well, you want to learn to do that yourself.
1: Jesus, we'll be missing things. We've got Morag on our foot.
0: Anyway.
1: Yeah.
0: For the roadworks, were fantastic. So it was good to see them. See the boys, they all look the same.
1: Yeah.
0: They don't get old, what's wrong?
1: I don't know. They're in good paddock in Wyndham Town there.
0: Must be. And of course, it was Roxanne Burt's 60th birthday.
1: Yeah.
0: So.
1: Yeah.
0: Thanks to Arnold McKenzie for putting on the show, for Roxanne and Roxanne being there, the star of the night. So, yeah.
1: Oh, well, that is lovely. And like I said, Mary, well, this song going out especially to Jackie Dixon, Mim, you know who, from your secret admirer.
0: And I can relate to the song.
1: All right.
0: Because I'm anybody's bait.
1: Well, your problems are not anybody bait.
0: I'm anybody's bait.
1: You reckon, Mary?
0: I've been turned up Angela already.
1: Oh, God.
0: Yeah.
2: Keep dreaming.

0: anybody's bait.
1: Yeah, going out especially to Mim Jackie Dixon from A Secret Admirer.
0: Yeah. And I'm somebody's blown bait too, you know.
1: Ooh, anybody.
0: The casino.
1: Leave him, boy. You like hiding Mary?
0: Eh?
1: You like hiding, boy? You got big girl. Who want Macron or you? He'll just sling you around.
0: I don't want his own. I want him. Eh?
1: Oh, God, don't start.
0: What for?
1: He got wife already. What wrong with you?
0: Yeah, he'll still have his wife, but me on the side, you know? He

And like I said, your girl was one of our staff at Mille Amara, and also to the Stevens family in Derby. Auntie passed away on Monday, Auntie A. Stevens. To Brenda, Lofi Benning, Angelina. Sorry to hear that about passing up Auntie A. Stevens. So there you go, Mary.

0: Yes, what a beautiful song that is.
1: And Godmum singing together.
0: Yeah.
1: And like I said, Saline Mary didn't have the other one what you wanted, but that was more or less the closest one to Carmel and family.
0: Yeah.
1: From Trace, Saline, and Pauline and
0: speaks
1: family.
0: Speaks for itself, yeah.
1: And myself too.
0: You got to fit yourself in there.
1: Well, because I know the family.
0: That's all right. That's good.
1: I don't care, Mary. Don't get jealous. We know you're hungry for all the man.
0: I'm just saying that it's good that you fit yourself in there.
1: Get lost. I know where you're coming from.
0: Where we're coming from?
1: From Broome.
0: Oh. Angela, you got a song you want to play?
2: Yeah, I want to request a song for all the people who work at KSG with me.
0: What's that, Kentucky Fried Chicken?
2: Yes.
0: Kathy likes it, Kentucky.
2: No, it's a KSG.
0: Eh?
2: Kentucky Fried Goose.
0: Oh, Kentucky Fried Goose, Kathy.
1: Mm. Yeah. All right, go on.
0: You eat them goose?
1: No, I don't eat that rubbish.
0: What wrong?
1: I don't trust. I want to know what I'm eating.
0: They eat them in Darwin.
1: I know. They eat them in Darwin.
0: Yeah?
1: Mm.
0: But you don't like them?
1: No.
0: Have you tasted it?
1: No, I don't trust.
0: What for?
1: I don't like it.
0: You might turn into a goose.
1: Oh, well, I'm mother goose anyway.
0: Yeah, well, that's true, yeah. Angela, you ate goose or geese or?
2: Yes, I have.
0: You have? We're back home or here?
2: Yeah, yeah.
0: And what did it taste like?
2: It's something between chicken and turkey.
0: Yeah?
2: Yeah, it's pretty good.
0: White meat or?
2: Yeah, white meat.
0: Okay.
2: Yeah.
0: There you go, mind you, Kathy.
1: I don't know. As long as he red meat, that's good enough.
2: Yeah.
0: Anyway, you want a song?
2: Yes, I did. Yeah. To all my colleagues at Kimberley Stolen Generation, brings back memories.
0: I know, you

0: How come you never won the float parade?
1: We did.
2: We did win something.
0: Oh, yes, you did.
1: The best overall community, where you was, Mary.
0: Where I was. Well, you should have danced, Kathy.
1: Top boy, hot, hot, hot all day, you know? Yeah. We've been singing that song.
2: Yeah, it was a hot day,
0: It was a hot day. Anyway, here it is. I hope you like it.

0: Yes, there you go. Angelo, you're hot.
1: Hot.
2: Yeah.
0: Huh?
2: Yeah. I bet people danced. Hey. Somewhere.
0: Keep playing it again. What's the matter with you?
2: Request.
0: Hey?
2: Encore.
0: Yeah.
2: Encore.
0: Kathy, how come you didn't get stuck into it?
1: What for?
0: Dancing.
1: No, I'm sitting down. What's wrong?
0: Yeah, but you can dance in your seat.
1: Oh, God, we'll get more stiff.
0: Eh?
1: Well, might fall down from seat.
0: What did you think of that song?
1: Deadly.
0: Yeah?
1: Hmm.
0: And, of course...
2: Deadly, like Bruce Lee.
0: Hmm. Yeah.
2: It's not Bruce Lee, it's Deadly.
1: Hmm.
0: Deadly, yes.
2: Yeah.
0: Yes. Hmm. Oh, well. And what's the song you want to play?
1: Me?
0: Yeah.
1: You got the Charlie Pride ready to go?
0: No, I'm asking you what the song is.
1: What for?
0: So I can load it up.
1: My eyes can only see far as you.
0: Well, you're going to get glasses.
1: I got glasses.
0: Aye, and you still can't see.
1: No, we still only read them card.
0: Aye?
1: Only for card we read them.
0: Ah, well, that's fair enough then.
1: Mm.
0: God have mercy, Kathy. What are you doing for Christmas?
1: Jesus.
0: I ask you this all the time, but...
1: Christmas never come, yet he's still far away.
0: But what are you doing for Christmas?
1: Stubbing home, yeah, what wrong?
0: Angela, what are you doing?
2: Like everybody else. Yeah. Wake up in the morning, go through the day, and go back to sleep at night.
0: Paulette's going to the Bahamas.
2: Ah.
0: Yeah.
1: I'm going to Bali.
0: Aye. With who?
1: Myself.
0: Aye.
1: Yep.
0: Where'd you get Mandy?
1: No, I'm just going to go and enjoy myself.
0: But what if one man wants to friend you up?
1: Jesus, then he'd date only little boys first, and that big, big man.
0: So. You can get two of them then.
1: Stop, boy.
0: Aye?
1: I'll give him one for Gertie and Jackie and Nino. Yeah. Sisterina.
0: Why not?
1: So pass them up, you know, send them.
0: Yeah. Well, you can run for Willie's wife too, eh?
1: No, that's my girl. But he's right, I can joke with them.
0: No, but I can look after Willie.
1: Well, you try best. You like hiding?
0: Huh?
1: You try best.
0: No, we played Heidi already.
1: Oh, God, you like a drop kick and kung fu and hits.
0: Angela,
2: kung
0: why?
2: Fu fighting, Trigger.
0: Why?
1: Right?
0: Why the jealousy?
2: Everybody, I don't get jealous, so I don't know.
0: Yeah?
2: Jealousy is not good.
0: See, Kathy?
1: No, well, me, I don't care. I don't care for jealousy.
2: Exactly. Yeah. There you go, see?
0: Mm. Oh, well, there you go. Mm. Anyway, okay.
2: Life is too short to be jealous of people.
0: Absolutely.
2: Just live through your life and be happy.
1: Yeah.
0: That's it. And Kathy, got some bad news for you.
1: What?
0: 40 minutes to go.
1: Oh, God, we're going to hurry and play something.
0: Yeah. So, yes. 21 minutes to 9.
1: Jeez.
2: 21 minutes
1: 10.
2: To 9?
0: Past 9.
2: Oh. You're late. You're always late.
0: Yeah. I'm always late.
2: Yeah.
0: So they're coming, I'm going.
1: Yeah.
0: Anyway, who's the song for, Kathy?
1: It's going out to big Nana girl there. That's my sister, Margaret Parker. And from...
0: Where is she?
1: She's there home in downtown Nightingale. Mm-hmm. And it's from... Jeffrey,
0: oh, she's here in Broome.
1: Yeah, she, yeah.
0: Oh, okay.
1: And it's from Jeffrey.
0: Well, don't have to
1: great.
0: Yell at me.
1: Eh? Then the song is from To Her from Jeffrey the Great. And a good Charlie Pride song.
0: Yeah.
1: And there, Gigi, I hope you're listening loud and clear.
0: And Willie, this song is for you from me.
1: Well, I got to fit himself.
0: Well, why not?
1: Well, go on, help. Go on, you keep going.
0: Does she talk about me?
1: Who?
0: His wife.
1: I don't know. Don't ask me.
0: She's a jealous woman.
1: He's busy playing cards.
0: Aye, so she wouldn't know.
1: Don't you worry. He gets ears and eyes and he'll marry. She's a big girl and you little kanji one. Why he'll sling you around?
0: Aye. Well, he can't sling me around if I'm down the beach with Willie.
1: Well, you never know.
0: Aye.
1: He'll get Eastern to give you kung fu.
0: True. Well, he's the, what do you call him?
1: Eastern is my little old mom.
0: Aye.
1: And Ayla.
0: No, Abraham Lincoln.
1: Well, go on, then play a song. We got 20, 40 minutes to go.
0: Okay, Charlie Pride.
1: Yeah, Gigi, I hope you like this. And it's also from, as I said before, Jeffrey the Great.
0: My eyes can only see as far as you. Willie, get the hint?
1: Hey.

0: Yes, live.
1: Yeah, in concert, the lovely song.
0: Live, and yet the man is dead.
1: True, but he's, I mean, he's singing live in concert, you know?
0: Yeah.
1: Well, you should know how music goes. Yeah, he's dead, but he's still singing.
2: So he's deadly.
1: Yeah.
0: Like Bruce.
1: Yeah, Bruce Lee.
0: Yeah.
1: Mm.
0: Mm.
1: Mm-hmm.
0: But that's the good thing about recording is,
1: yep.
0: is whether it's photographs or whether it's sound or whether it's film, it lives forever, doesn't
2: art,
0: it?
2: Or paintings.
1: Yeah.
0: Right?
3: Paintings.
0: Yeah
1: painting.
0: Mm. Yep.
1: And DVDs.
0: They was going to do an artwork of me.
1: And what?
0: A portrait of me, mind you.
1: Yeah.
0: Dot painting.
1: Oh, God. There'll be dot everywhere.
0: No, one dot enough.
1: Hey.
0: Yeah. Mm. Anyway. Okay. You've got another number there?
1: It's going out to Karina Shadford and Gertie Cox, Rena Dan, and Jackie Dixon. And Jackie said, Gertie, this is for you, the message. I don't know what that means, but...
0: There you go. Yeah. Well, Gertie, if you are listening...
1: Yep.
0: I hope you're brokenhearted like
1: me. From Jackie, mind you, I can't even get back at you.

0: Yes, the late, great Mr. Lindsay Cox there, Cathy.
1: Yes, solid again, how he sings. Yeah.
0: Yep, and of course, we've lost him, and Angela, you fill in the boots now.
2: No, I don't think so.
0: Right?
2: No.
0: But you do play lead.
2: Yeah, yeah, yeah.
0: Yeah, well, you fill in the boots.
2: Yeah, okay, but no, I don't think so, no.
0: No?
2: No, Lindsay's Lindsay, you know, you can touch him.
0: No, that's true, yeah. Mm. And you're good too. Hey, Cathy.
2: But I'm different, though. He's different, I'm different.
0: Yeah. No, true.
2: Yeah. Mm.
0: Anyway, I've got a request to you, Cathy.
1: Yeah.
0: Duncan Highway, Tanami Highway, Great Northern Highway. Appreciate and respect to all behind the scenes, workers that keep our roads maintained and safe to travel all over Australia. Bosses in charge that keep operations smooth, funding bodies, roadworks, crews such as engineers, TO groups, environmental mob, side tippers, graders, water carts, padfoot and smooth drum rollers, catering staff, cooks and cleaners.
1: Mm.
0: Just wait till I finish.
1: All right, go on, keep going.
0: Mm. Cleaners at work, at work camps. And of course, traffic controllers on the ground keeping everyone safe. They are on lights or stop and go bats, spotters, pilot drivers who escort road users in the public throughout the work sites. And how to get a job, Cathy?
1: Mm-hmm.
0: Involves training, tickets to operate. Oh, God, she's still ringing here.
1: What now?
0: Yeah. And is she going to talk on the radio while we're trying to talk on the radio? God have mercy. So if you want to work there, you have to get a training ticket to operate machinery, licenses, and a positive approach working within a team environment. Softly, softly, yo. And highway are the ancient walking tracks of an old, old peoples, mind you. Always acknowledging when travelling through for safe passages, don't mention main roads or me. I'm not meant to mention that. Just say a little bird came knocking at the window last night to deliver the message, mind you. So there you go. So that's an acknowledgement to all the workers working on the highways. And, of course, remember, you're always going through somebody's country.
1: Yep.
0: You know, they think that Australia is one nation, Angela.
1: That but, Pauline man.
0: But it's not Pauline nation. Mm. Pauline nation.
2: Pauline nation.
0: Yeah, one nation. We've got many, many nations, many, many languages, many, many cultures in the indigenous community.
1: Yeah.
0: And they fail to recognize that in the establishment of this country.
1: Mm-hmm.
0: What's your opinion, Cathy?
1: Good. That's a good message, whoever sent it to you, Mary.
0: What about you, Angela? Do you agree with that?
2: I agree.
0: Yeah? Do you agree that, you know, they
2: no
0: fail?
2: No Polynesian.
0: Eh?
2: No Polynesian.
0: No what?
2: No Polynesian.
0: Pauline answered.
2: No, Polynesian.
1: Pauline's from what is that?
2: One nation.
1: Vision chips.
2: Good morning, Mary. Good morning.
1: Hmm.
2: How are you?
1: Yeah.
0: I am tired. Yes, yes. So there you go.
2: Well, I'm actually nice meeting.
0: But yes, so that's a special message to all the workers out there working on the roads. We drive through and we see them working, but we forget that they leave their families behind.
2: So you should play them a song from Roadworks.
0: I should have. Are you banging?
2: No.
1: Not me.
0: Something is.
1: Might be dog there when he scratch himself.
2: Oh, maybe, yeah.
0: Dog not scratching. What's the matter with you? God have mercy. Anyway. Okay, well, we're going to play a song. And this song is called Chinamalata.
1: Oh,
2: I thought you were going to play La Bamba.
0: Eh?
1: No, it's Chinamalata. Mobera.
2: Okay.
0: Okay, we can play La Bamba's ready to go, so.
2: Yeah.
0: So.
2: Everybody loves that song.
1: Hmm.
0: Yes, and you sing it really well.
2: Well, thank you.
0: Yeah.
2: Okay.
0: Is it got to do with the language?
2: Yes.
0: Yes.
2: It's Spanish and I speak Portuguese.
0: And you speak those languages?
2: Yeah.
0: Yeah. See, Cathy?
2: So it's easy.
1: Yeah, right.
0: Why don't you learn it?
2: Easy to sing.
1: English, I know only how to swear.
0: I know. I sure know that. God have mercy. You heard a snore, Cathy? I mean, Angela?
2: No, I haven't.
0: Yeah, she's number one. Number one and number two, eh?
1: Yep.
0: Yeah. Anyway. He is Los Lobos, mind you. And who is Los Lobos?
2: Lobos means wolf. The wolves.
0: Yeah?
2: Yeah.
0: The wolf.
2: They did the soundtrack for the song, the movie La Bamba, that's why.
0: That's right, yeah. And who was the original?
2: The original is Richie Valens.
0: Richie Valens.
2: No, actually he's not original. He made it popular.
0: Oh, true.
2: Yeah.
0: It's a traditional song.
2: It's a traditional song.
0: Yeah. There you go. You didn't know that,
2: South
0: Kelly?
2: American song.
1: Well, I don't know.
2: It is. Yeah.
0: Well, don't act like you know when you don't know.
1: Hey, you can just ask me that question. I say, I don't know.
2: Exactly.

0: Yes, there you go there. Kathy, what do you think of that?
1: Really good. Like, I like the music.
0: Yeah.
1: And the song. And the words.
0: Yeah. Whoops, where's that coming from?
1: I don't know.
0: Good God of mercy. Everything going upside down here. It's turned down here, but it's still cutting through. Kathy, what did you do?
1: Nothing, not me. I'm not driving that motor car.
0: Okay, well, we'll go into another song from Angela.
2: Oh.
0: Hi.
2: Okay.
0: Chinamulata.
2: Chinamulata.
0: Mm-hmm. And tell Kathy what that song's about.
2: Mulata. Chinamulata means half caste Chinese. But it's like a mix of Chinese and African.
1: All right.
2: Yeah.
0: Is that what China means?
2: No, but that's what mulata means. China is China.
0: Yeah, I thought so.
1: China.
0: That's the original name for China.
2: China.
0: Yeah.
1: China, yo.
0: Yeah.
1: Well, there are a few Chinamen around. I mean, descendants of...
2: Yeah.
1: Of China.
2: I'm a descendant of a China.
0: Yeah.
2: Yeah.
0: See?
2: Mm-hmm. My grandmother was Chinese. She was very shy.
0: Yeah. Where was she?
2: Yeah. Sorry?
0: She was in Timor?
2: In Timor.
0: Yeah.
2: My dad's mom.
0: Okay.
2: Yeah. Uh-huh. She was very shy. That's why I call her Chinese.
0: He wrote the book. He reading the book on jokes there.
1: Yeah.
0: Anyway.
2: Oh, I had a joke on the book because this guy goes to that guy goes, oh, my wife is an angel. The other guy goes, you're lucky. My wife's still alive.
0: What do you think of that, Kathy?
1: A bit of a humor there.
0: You don't get it there.
1: I don't get it. I'm not on the page.
0: Mm-hmm.
1: I got it.
0: One bloke said, my wife is an angel.
1: All right.
0: And the other bloke said, my wife's still alive.
1: Oh,
0: well. How you become an angel?
1: When you're dead.
0: Well, that's it. Now you're on the page?
1: Yep, now I'm on the page.
0: Ah, well, there you go, mind you.

0: Lovely song.
1: Eh?
2: Thank you.
0: I said it's a lovely song. Okay. I like the music too, you know?
1: Well, good to see that you got a bit of common sense.
0: Tingers here, common sense bandan luma.
1: That's true. Mm. Anyway, you got a song there, Kathy? Thanks for that, Angela.
0: Yeah.
2: No problems. You're
0: well,
2: welcome.
0: Finally, there's a birthday song, a belated one for last Sunday, going to Gertie Cox from her family, mm-hmm. her children and grannies. And they've been grumbling all night. Mary G never played this song. I said, Mary G haven't got that song what you wanted.
1: Yeah.
0: You always ask for that, but nothing. I tell you now, Gertie, and then before the night closes, week 70 is going out to my Gigi Arena Dan. Hope you have a wonderful day on Saturday. And the song says it all. So there you go, Gertie, so don't eat me up.
1: If she could eat you up, what would you be?
0: I'd be anything.
1: Eh?
0: I'd be a pepper, so to sting them.
1: Eh?
0: Hmm.
1: Well, there you go. Not chili, eh?
0: Yeah. Hope you skin them, you two.
1: And legally?
0: Yep.
1: Not cheating?
0: Not cheating. Are they playing 2-3 day or something there?
1: Mm-hmm. Anyway, the song?
0: Happy Birthday by Hank Loughlin. Mm-hmm.

0: There you go. Sing happy birthday to yourself.
1: Yeah, and that's going out to Gertie Cox on last Sunday from her family. Happy birthday to you, Mom. And then to my Gia Rina Dan, who will be turning the big 70 on Saturday.
0: My
1: Hope
0: God.
1: You guys had a wonderful time while Rina's still coming up.
0: Yeah.
1: So there you go. I think Mary is almost end of the show, eh?
0: Yes, we're coming to the end of it. And how old are you, Cathy?
1: Guess.
0: Aye?
1: Have a guess.
0: 80?
1: I'm 100.
0: No, you're not 100.
1: Mm.
0: Aye? How old do you reckon, Angela?
2: 18.
1: 18, see?
0: 18, mind you.
1: Yeah, 18. I'm 25.
0: Aye.
1: Mm. Yeah. There goes.
0: Aye.
1: Yeah.
0: No, I'm like that, but I got no gurrons, me.
1: Oh, God. Stop it, Mary.
0: Will he shave him all the time for me?
1: Oh, come on.
0: Yeah.
1: Yep.
0: I bet you don't shave his own.
1: I don't know. Well, now he looks very lovely with that. It suits him.
0: What?
1: His beard, yeah?
0: I'm talking about my beard.
1: Oh, well, you want to help yourself.
0: God have mercy.
1: And
0: you're not even on the page.
1: Oh, kind of. And, Mary, this next song is my favorite band, eh?
0: Yes.
1: Mullet Hunting, and it's going out to Jurey Dolby. I know he's listening well and truly. And I like this song, Mary.
0: I know you do.
1: Must be.
0: That's all you ever talk about.
1: Must. But I don't eat mullet.
0: I know you don't eat mullet.
1: I only use them for bait.
0: That's it.
1: Mary, guess what I had last night for dinner?
0: Mullet.
1: No, I had chili crab with, what is coconut sauce and chili. Lovely.
0: Nice.
1: Yes. Mm. I'm sculling by myself.
0: I don't remember you ringing me and letting me know.
1: I never want to share them with anybody.
0: Why?
1: I don't have it all the time, see?
0: But Angela don't eat chili, eh, Angela? Mm.
2: At the moment, I can't eat much.
0: Yeah.
2: I'm on a strict diet.
1: Well, there you go.
0: Yeah. He's waiting. He's
1: well.
0: Waiting too.
2: I'm waiting for operation.
0: He's waiting for his operation.
1: Mm. And Mary, I believe you won't be playing next Wednesday.
0: Next Wednesday, I'll be away, but yeah. NRS will probably play rerun this show.
1: Yeah, all right. Well, let listeners know because they'll be ringing up mad goals. Tell Mary G to play this, play that. You know,
0: I know
1: that.
0: Yep. Well, I'll be playing with myself, so.
1: Oh, God. Well, yeah. You'll be in Perth, eh? Shivering, boy.
0: Yes.
1: Mm.
0: I'll be in the casino.
1: Well, that's good. I live there when I go.
0: I know you do.
1: I just go from my bedroom door, toot, toot, toot, toot, straight away.
0: From cards?
1: Everything.
0: Aye.
1: Roulette or on the machine, mainly.
0: Wow. So you're part of the furniture.
1: Must.
0: There you
1: the
0: go.
1: The staff know, too, when they see us come. Mm-hmm.
0: Angela, what do you think about that? Part of the furniture.
1: Yep.
2: I go to casino too, but I don't go and gamble. I go and watch bands or whatever.
0: Yeah. So that's what you want to do, Kathy?
1: Oh no! Sometimes when we're there, if something happened, well, we just go and have a peep, did you?
0: Yeah. Peep at what?
1: If the band is on or there's some activities, but really, I don't care for that kind. But any football.
2: Oh yeah.
1: Yeah.
2: Big screen there.
1: Yeah, and what's no, I sit
0: I've seen,
1: on the floor where I am, we can see straight over to up.
0: I've seen how you startled that little girl in Melbourne.
1: Yeah, right, he got no ears anyway.
0: Eh?
1: No ears.
0: She growled a little girl. That's terrible, Kathy.
1: Well, he was right in front of us, your neck bang us was just about breaking.
0: Well, she was barracking for Essendon.
1: Mm. I get my old team. I still go for Essendon too every now and then.
0: And what's happening with the Eagles?
1: I believe they got two new blokes coming over. Trent Rivers and Viney.
0: Oh, true.
1: Yep, the trade now.
0: Trent Rivers from Horse Creek.
1: I don't know where he played for, but his name was on Facebook, I see, and Jack Viney.
0: Okay, so there you go. What happened to the Sydney players?
1: I don't know.
0: They're still being dealt with.
1: I don't know what they're doing.
0: And what's happening with the Eagles?
1: Well, it looks like they're recruiting all right.
0: Yeah?
1: Hmm. Let's hope they make it much better with our Andrew.
0: Well, I hope you play for them.
1: That boy, I sing and I'd mad goes for them. I still stick with the Eagles. They're my team, too.
2: Yeah, they're my team as well.
1: Hmm.
0: Yep. Well, Eagles and Seagulls.
1: Yeah, I'll got a ball.
0: Yeah, mind you. Anyway, I hope everybody enjoyed the show, and we're coming to the end of it, Kathy. But
1: yes.
0: Any other message you want to send out to people?
1: No, not really. Just everybody have a good time and look after each other and enjoy whatever coming around the corner.
0: Willie is coming.
1: Wheels, manga morga.
0: No, Willie.
1: Oh, Leaving problem, my boy, he's in a little bit sorry business too for his sister, cousin sister.
0: Yeah, I know, but yeah, you know, I still love him.
1: Yeah.
0: You know? What do I do?
1: I don't know, just play the request now.
0: See how cruel, Angela?
1: He's a year old, is Mary G.
0: Oh, God bless
1: you. Hello to the gang there in Hopewell, to Glenn and Gwen and everyone.
0: Yep, this is for them too.
1: Yes. And this was Simon and Kay and Jerry Dolby.
0: There you go. Good night, everybody.
1: Good night, everyone.
2: Good night.

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Hey, everybody. Tell you what I know. You're listening to Triple A in Murray Country. And my name's Neil Murray. How about that?

Neil here. I'm a Yidinji and Jabbagai woman, and my dad's connection is from Kookajungan and Gunganji Yaraba. And yeah, just give a shout out to AAA 98.9 FM.

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1: Good morning, Harrison Peterson here from NIRS News, coming to you from the lands of the Yuggera and Turrbal peoples. A federal government bill which would result in almost 80,000 older Australians ending their private health cover has been blocked in the Senate. The Albanese government bill, which would end the private health insurance rebate for over 65-year-olds from April 2027. The government says the bill would save the federal budget $3 billion. In order to pass the legislation, Labor needs the support from the Greens or the Coalition. But the Greens, Coalition and crossbench senators have not supported the bill. The Greens say they will only support the changes if the government excludes pensioners from the legislation. Party leader David Shoebridge says the Greens will not join Labor on punching down on pensioners during a cost of living crisis. Federal Health Minister Mark Butler says the Greens have spied a political opportunity to team up with the Coalition. The bill will be reintroduced today. Schools, universities, and employers need to do more to educate non-Indigenous Australians about the history and stories of First Nations people. Proud Yuggera, Quandamooka, and Bundjalung woman Auntie Sandra King was among the panel members at a truth-telling event in Brisbane yesterday. They discussed the history of exclusion, segregation, and resilience associated with Boundary Street in the Brisbane suburb of West End. Auntie Sandra says employers with reconciliation action plans need to access more information.
2: They need to know about Aboriginal history. They need to know. They can't just join up and just think, yeah, you know, well, we ticked that box. No, there's a lot more to do with regards to reconciliation than just ticking a box.
1: Just a warning for listeners, this story contains the name of an Aboriginal woman who has passed away. The 31-year-old man charged with murdering Yuggera woman Jada Allen Bonner has appeared in court. Ms. Bonner was found dead in the Melbourne suburb of Carlton early last Saturday morning. Libin Ali appeared briefly at Melbourne's Magistrates Court yesterday evening. He had turned himself in on Tuesday morning. Police have asked for 16 weeks to sift through a large volume of evidence, including CCTV footage, and to complete highly complex autopsy examinations before the case can continue. If this story has raised any issues for you, please call the 24-hour Indigenous Crisis Support Hotline 13 Yarn on 13 92 76. 800,000 people have been cut off from life-saving food assistance due to the closure of the Strait of Hormuz. That's according to the United Nations, who say a frontline fighting has left hospitals overwhelmed in the region. UN Under-Secretary General Jorge Maria de Silva has called on the US and Iran to agree to a peace agreement. The international organization says the closure of the shipping route has blocked fertilizer from reaching farms in Asia and Africa. In sport, Australia will kick off its Rugby League World Cup campaign tonight when they play New Zealand in Sydney. Redcliffe Dolphins winger Jack Bostock, Bulldogs forward Jacob Preston and South Sydney's David Fifita will play their first game for the Kangaroos. Half

0: 17, a top of 22 and mostly sunny in Tarndanya, Adelaide, 22 degrees and morning showers, followed by a cloudy day in Borley, Perth, and a shower or two in Garamela, Darwin, with a top of 34 degrees. 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And that's been the latest from NIRS News. 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
2: Hey, good morning, your daddy mob out there for a muggy Thursday morning, Guyala Bales, isn't it?
3: Hey.
2: Oh, I feel muggy. Are you muggy?
3: Yeah, a little bit.
2: A little bit. I think we might be in for a hot one. Good morning to your daddy mob out there. Before I kick the show off, I'd just like to acknowledge the traditional owners of the land on which we're broadcasting from here in West End, Brisbane, and of course acknowledge our elders past, present and emerging. Hey, Guyala Bales, 7:30, Thursday's triple play with Ray. Ooh, today.
3: Do you know who you got?
2: Not yet. What do you reckon? You got anyone in mind?
3: I can think of one person just because they're playing. Yeah, they just come to me just because they're playing down at Groundwater this weekend.
2: Righto. Well, we'll have a yarn about that soon then.
3: Yeah. I don't know if you've picked them yet.
2: I haven't. I literally haven't. I haven't even thought about it, which is a bit odd for myself because I love Thursday's triple play with Ray. And normally when I drive in on a Thursday, my mind's ticking overtime. Who am I going to play today?
3: Yeah, yeah.
2: So I'm glad you got somebody.
3: Yeah, I just thought of someone.
2: Perfect.
3: Well, that first time ever.
2: Literally, guys, the first time ever. I'm always asking her and she, oh, I don't know. But this morning she's coming. She's ready to rock and roll.
3: I'm on to it, mate.
2: Oh, I just love it. I just love it. Hey, we got plenty of stuff happening in the show today. Plenty of deadly information of what's going on around in the community. We've got events coming up. We've got music festivals coming up. We've got all sorts of stuff. You went and did some stuff. Actually, you're doing some stuff today, later on. We can chat about that also. But before we do any of that, why not kick off a little bit of music here this morning? This is Mr. Moonlight, Mopping the Dropouts.

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0: What a molly, you mob. That was Hank Williams Jr. with Born to Boogie. 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
0: I always do.
1: Yeah, not the only one.
0: Oh, where's my brain?
1: Yeah, I did it the other day too, because like you look at it and like you know it stands for Queensland, but you're like, hang on.
0: Because I spell it out or say gov?
1: I spell it out or whatever, but yeah, but most people know when you talk about .qld.
0: That's it. I always feel so slow because I'm like, you know what it is. You're like QLD, but you just go GOV. You're like gov.
1: Bless
0: me.
1: That's exactly how I did the exact same thing. But very important message, yes.
0: 100%.
1: Very important message. So, if you are due, why not book yourself in? Early detection is the key.
0: 100%.
1: Before the prevention side of it, eh? You know,
0: definitely. So. It's always important just to keep a good, healthy relationship with your doctor and GP anyway. Even if you're under 40, it's still good to maintain that relationship with your doctor and make sure you still see that GP.
1: It's very interesting you say that, because I got a really good relationship with my GP. It's almost like, you got a good GP when you don't sort of feel like you're necessarily going in there for some sort of sickness, like you're having a treatment or a consultation, and so that's good. That's real deadly you said that, because sometimes these days they kind of get you in and out, like everything seems hurried sometimes.
0: It seemed rushed sometimes, hey. I've only just found a good GP like right around the corner from where I live on the north side there, and he's really lovely, and he's actually, I don't know, I felt like I've gone to a couple GPs but we don't sort of hit it off right, and so I don't go. But this fella that I've seen, I'm like, yeah, you're deadly, I'm gonna start seeing you now, I'm gonna start coming here. So it's always good to have that relationship with your doctor, eh?
1: Absolutely, yeah, absolutely, because and then you're more inclined to go in even if you kind of don't feel like it, or you get, you know. But exactly what you say, it's great to have a good relationship with your GP. So, yeah, that was deadly you said that. Good on you, Guyala Bales.
0: We got to keep healthy.
1: I feel like booking into my GP now, and I don't even have to go in.
0: Talk about GP, I actually see my GP tomorrow.
1: Fair enough, there you go. No. Let's keep the music rolling this morning. 6:22 here in the studios here in Brizzy. 0493 222 822 is how you can request your song this morning. Hey, did you happen to tune in yesterday for the drive show? How's old Dub going? Is he going right there?
0: I didn't tune in to the drive show. I got to.
1: I reckon I'll put it in my little phone today to remind myself, so I get a little bit, especially Thursdays for me, because it's my bowling night tonight.
0: Oh, true.
1: So I'm always anxious about trying to bowl good.
0: Yeah.
1: So that's always on my mind, like in the afternoons on a Thursday. It's like, come on, I got to bowl good. Actually, speaking of bowling, I won some games last week.
0: Oh, did you?
1: Yeah, thank goodness. I haven't won games for so long.
0: Oh, duh. You're due for a win, eh?
1: I'm due for a win. I even went and brought my... So my shoes have the Velcro padding on them.
0: Right.
1: So when they start to wear out... Like, you've been tempted bowling before, right?
0: Yeah.
1: So, you know, like on your left foot, that flat, smooth surface, so you can slide a little bit.
0: Yeah.
1: So I have a changeable pad, so I can just... Yeah, they Velcro on the bottom of my shoe.
0: Oh, deadly. That's like proper pro stuff here. And look, we don't know about any of that pro stuff here. We just go for fun, Uncle Ray.
1: Yeah, we just go for fun. But, so they've got like, if you kind of think like sandpaper has different like edges on them. So if it can be really smooth or can be really rough, and, you know.
0: Right.
1: So I end up buying a number 5. So the lower the number, like you'll stick onto the floor, you won't slide as much. So I think it goes from 1 to 12, I think.
0: Right.
1: So if you've got a pad 12, you'll like go and slide.
0: I didn't even know that.
1: Yeah.
0: There you go. It might be sliding down the alleyway.
1: Yeah. So I brought a number 6. I wanted a number 5. That's right. But he didn't have any fives, so he only had a number six. So
0: is it the less it is?
1: The lower the number.
0: Lower the number.
1: Like you're meant to like stick and not slide as much.
0: Right,
1: yeah,
0: okay.
1: So it's been months and months where I've been sliding a little bit too much and I don't feel like I'm getting enough lift on my bowling ball. I know I'm getting a bit technical now.
0: Yeah, I don't understand what you're saying.
1: But I'm trying to get some more revs on my ball so my ball goes out and then it swings in like you see on the telly. It does
0: a little curve.
1: Yeah, it does.
0: How do you even do that, man?
1: There's a weight block inside the bowling ball that actually turns.
0: Okay, so there's a method.
1: Yeah. The key is to get your speed right, your angle of the ball on the lanes. Have you noticed there's arrows on the lanes when you go to temper bowling? So they're like numbered. So every arrow from the other arrow, there's five like what they call boards in between, the wooden boards.
0: Yep.
1: So I bowl in between like 12 and 15. So my ball goes out and then well, that's the plan. It doesn't always do that. That's the plan.
0: Well, at least you got a plan.
1: I have a plan when I do bowl, but it doesn't seem to work out.
0: Well, I hope your plan of attack goes successful tonight.
1: Me too. Can I do back-to-back? Do back-to-back wins? It's been so long since I've done it. So this might inspire me to bowl some better games because I have not been bowling well at all. So hopefully the old shoes will help me out. And anyway, it's all in my mind. I'm sure of it.
0: Do you have a special ball?
1: I'll have to.
0: Do you have your own?
1: Yeah. I've got a kit of three bowling balls.
0: Stop it. Stop, Uncle. I didn't know this was this serious.
1: Yeah, I do. So I've got a 14-pound bowling ball. I've got a 15-pound bowling ball. And then there's a spare ball.
0: Are they expensive?
1: Yeah, they are.
0: There you go.
1: They get up there. Probably like the bottom end. Sort of about $300 bucks.
0: Oh, wow.
1: For like one of the balls.
0: Oh, bless.
1: And then, progress up to...
0: Well, you want to start winning then.
1: I know. Tell me about it. So.
0: Need to fund all these balls here.
1: Seriously. So that'd be good if I could win some games. Anyway, that's enough about bowling. I don't want to bore anybody else. Let's keep the music rolling here this morning. This is Kev Carmody, Ellie.

0: What a million mob. That was Willie Jones with Get Low, Get High. And we have a footy season happening this weekend. So all for footy lovers, the First Nations Dreamtime Knockout is taking over Townsville from Friday the 16th through to Sunday the 18th of October, bringing 32 teams together from across Australia. So listen up, there's 100,000 up for grabs for the winning team, with 20,000 going to the runners-up. But it's more than the prize money, it's about our mob representing their communities, showcasing deadly footy talent, building connections and bringing everyone together through sport. So we want to know, which mob are you backing? Who's taken home that title and who's the player we should all be keeping our eyes on? That's the First Nations Dreamtime Knockout happening this weekend in Townsville. So if you want to watch it, you can stream it on KO there or YouTube too.
1: Yeah, KO on YouTube. How good is that?
0: Yeah, I'll be watching that.
1: Sounds like it should be a good one. Plenty of knockouts happening all over the place towards the end of the year, eh?
0: Hey, I love knockout season. It's so good.
1: Knockout time.
0: It gets boring after, though, yeah. Eh? Like, no footy season.
1: I'm already literally like, what's going on? Yeah. What's doing? But I'm a basketball fan, the NBA basketball, so...
0: Who do you back?
1: Over the years, to be honest, I just kind of followed certain players.
0: Yeah.
1: Because in American sport, you can be traded at any time, yeah, you know, right. in the basketball, the baseball or whatever.
0: Yeah.
1: I was going for the Knicks for ages and ages and ages, and then I started following different players, but...
0: I was just about to say, you know that my brother boy that we interviewed, played the off-season for New York Knicks.
1: You were saying.
0: In the summer league, yeah.
1: How good, like...
0: I know!
1: Yeah, followed the Knicks for years and years, so, like, way back in the day. So,
0: there you go.
1: And then they end up winning it. They end up winning it, yeah, like... So in basketball, how they do it, it's like... So their season is like the NBA championships is like 25-26, like the year 2025. So that's like a slow 25-26. So the next season will be 26-27.
0: Right.
1: Like, because their championships end, I think, in around about April.
0: Okay.
1: And then they have some months off and then that kicks back off again.
0: Yeah.
1: Should be pretty soon, I think.
0: Yeah, right.
1: Pretty soon. But
0: See, I don't know. Like, I love playing basketball and I'll watch my cousin whenever he plays, but I don't get into that NBA too much.
1: I saw some of his highlights last week.
0: Oh, how good is he?
1: He killed it last week.
0: Yeah. He's on fire at the moment.
1: Yeah. Ever since we interviewed him, I've been sort of honed in on him a little bit more, and because I like the NBL as well, right?
0: Yeah.
1: I like basketball in general. But yeah, I saw his highlights from last week's game and I was like, look out, the lad, eh?
0: Oh, he goes off. He's such a talented player. He recently played one of his brother boys, Davo from the block there. Davo from the block. So there's two block boys that have made NBL. So Davo and Bawali. So very proud of them, two brother boys. And they versed each other a couple of days ago. And there's this one photo and Bawali's kind of defending him, but they're smiling at each other. And I was just thinking, how deadly is that? I love that.
1: It's so good. Like, you can be still competitive at the top level.
0: That's it.
1: But, yeah, have a little bit of banter.
0: Yeah, and still support each other, eh?
1: 100%, yeah. No, keep an eye on him. He's going real, real good.
0: He is Bawali and good old Davo, eh?
1: That's it. All right, we've got some deadly messages for you guys coming up next, and we've also got some Zach and George and Benny Walker on the way.
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Triple A Murray Country, The Brekkie Show, Jen Myers there, Biscuits and Gravy. We had Zach and George in there as well. We'll call it a day. How you guys going this morning? We work our way to the top of the hour. This is Bart Willoughby, Sunrise, right here on The Brekkie Show.

0: Good morning, Harrison Peterson here from NIRS News, coming to you from the lands of the Yuggera and Turrbal peoples. Legislation aiming to end the private health insurance rebate for over 65-year-olds has failed to pass the Senate. Labor's bill failed to get the support of the Greens coalition and crossbench senators. The Greens say they can't support the bill if it affects pensioners, while the coalition says it was dishonest for the government to introduce the bill after not flagging the changes during the last federal election.
1: The parliament is actually rebuffing the government because they were cowards and didn't take their cuts to healthcare and their increased taxes to the Australian people.
0: That's the coalition's treasury spokesperson, Tim Wilson, speaking to the ABC. Labor says the changes will save $3 billion over the next 4 years. The Albanese government is set to reintroduce the legislation today. More truth-telling gatherings are needed to teach non-Indigenous Australians about the history of First Nations people. That's what proud Yuggera, Quandamooka and Bundjalung woman Auntie Sandra King says following a meeting in Brisbane yesterday. She was on a panel that discussed the history of exclusion, segregation and resilience associated with Boundary Street in the Brisbane suburb of West End. Auntie Sandra says she's encouraged by the feedback she received from non-Indigenous people at the event.
2: We need to know more about Aboriginal history. We need to know about you. And this is the first thing that I've come to. And I love it. I've learned so much from you. So it needs to be done more often because the government won't recognise us.
0: Just a warning for listeners, this following story contains the name of an Aboriginal woman who has passed away. Victoria Police have been given 16 weeks to compile their evidence as it builds its case against a man charged with the murder of a Yuggera woman in Melbourne. 21-year-old Jada Allen Bonner was found dead in Carlton early last Saturday morning. 31-year-old Libin Ali has been charged with her murder after turning himself in Tuesday morning. He appeared briefly at Melbourne's Magistrates Court yesterday evening. Police say they need to look through a large volume of evidence, including CCTV footage, and to complete a highly complex autopsy examination. Ali did not apply for bail and will face court again in March next year. And if that story had raised any issues for you, please call the 24-hour Indigenous Crisis Support Hotline 13 Yarn on 13 92 76. Ongoing violence in Yemen is putting the lives of 800,000 people at risk. That's according to the United Nations Food Programme, who say sieges led by Houthi rebels are cutting off food supply for hundreds of thousands of people. The Red Cross says a tightening siege on the Yemen's third largest city of Taiz has led to a sharp rise in hospitalizations across the region. Houthi rebels have also attacked Saudi Arabian-owned oil facilities as the group continues to fight with the Saudi-led coalition. In sport, Australia will adopt a simple approach in their first Rugby League World Cup match against New Zealand tonight in Sydney. Coach Kevin Walters has named Mitchell Moses and Cameron Munster as the halves. He plans to rotate his players in the first two games. Moses says he won't take many risks tonight.
3: It's very unpredictable what's going to happen, and I think if you can just, you know, keep it as simple as possible for the first few games. It's I think obviously some players haven't played for a little bit, so there's going to be a fair bit of fatigue in the game. So whoever can hold onto the ball for longer, give themselves a good chance.
0: Now moving to today's weather forecast, a possible shower in Mugajin, Brisbane with a top of 23, 20 with showers on Gadigal Country, Sydney, while it's 18 and partly cloudy on Ngunnawal and Ngambri Country, Canberra, 21 and mostly sunny in Melbourne, and partly cloudy in Nipaluna, Hobart with a max of 17.

0: 2026 Triple A Brekkie Show with your host, Ray Nagus. And Guyala Bales.
1: Hey, good morning, you deadly mob out there for a Thursday morning, second hour of the show, Guyala Bales. It doesn't feel so muggy anymore.
2: No, it doesn't. It looks a bit cool out there. It's starting to get a bit windy too, eh?
1: And I think the aircon might have kicked in here.
2: Yeah, thank goodness for that.
1: Did you just walk out there and turn it on?
2: No. I think they cue it on for us, eh? They know when we're sweating up in here.
1: Yeah, you're not wrong. Someone must have heard us this morning on the drive in and they thought, we'd get in here this morning. We better turn that aircon on.
2: Good, I'm glad. Yeah.
1: You're not wrong. Now, that thing in Echuca, you had a message there for, not a message, a community thing happening there in Echuca?
2: Yes, I do. So there is a lot happening in Echuca. There will be a festival from Friday, Saturday and Sunday from 10 a.m. to 12:30, and it'll be happening in Echuca. So if yous aren't doing anything, head down. It's in Melbourne. If nobody knows where Echuca is, I didn't even know where Echuca was, but there's some deadly First Nations culture and creativity being celebrated at the Koori Heritage Trust. One of the exhibitions running right now is called Journey Among Men. It celebrates First Nations men's culture, creativity and connections across generations with works by 8 First Nations artists. People, there's also a special 2-day possum skin cloak workshop happening for Aboriginal and Torres Strait Islander mums and their little ones, sharing cultural knowledge and the practice of creating a child's first cloak. It's a reminder that culture isn't just something we look back on, it's living knowledge carrying forward through our families, our artists, our elders and our young ones. So that sounds pretty good. I wish I was in Melbourne because I'd love to go down and check that out.
1: Yes.
2: So if you aren't doing anything, go to Echuca there.
1: Yeah, if you tuned in from down Victoria ways there.
2: Yeah.
1: We never know who's tuned into our show. It's people from all over the place, even on the other side of the world, huh? That lad from America was tuned in that morning.
2: Yeah, from Virginia there.
1: From Virginia there, the lad.
2: I couldn't believe that.
1: So cool. Now, October is also Indigenous Business Month.
2: Yes.
1: So if you know anybody that has a business or you've got a business and you would like to promote your business, this is the time to do it.
2: Definitely.
1: We'd love to do an interview, whether you've got time to come into the studios here or whether you would just like to for us to give you a buzz over the phone, but we love it when we get little visitors in the studio here, don't we?
2: We do. So let us know if you want to come in and give your business a plug.
1: Absolutely. Now, next month, the ATSIC mob are running a Movember event, so they do that. They've done it for the last few years. This year is held on the 20th of November down there at Logan City Hawks Footy Club, which is at Eden's Landing. There's going to be free barbecue going on, some live entertainment. We always line up barbers, so you can come down and get a free haircut. We've always got barbers getting around. Just a good yarn, to be supported around that time of the year as well. So yeah, that's the 20th of November down there at Logan City Hawks Footy Club. For Movember.
2: Too good.
1: So, yeah, that's happening. Come in and say g'day, even if you just want to come and grab a free feed.
2: Yeah, you know why not? They better be good free feeds.
1: Yeah. Don't worry. I'm pretty handy on the barbie.
2: I'll see you there. Yeah. I haven't got no mo, but I'll see you there.
1: Yeah, no, look, absolutely, women are welcome as well. Obviously, they support our campaign as well through Movember. So absolutely,
2: Definitely. Yeah,
1: anybody can come along. We've invited some of our local schools as well down there in Logan to come along. That's high schools and all that sort of stuff as well. Maybe even a couple of young fellas, see what's going on. Because at that time of the year, end of the year,
2: yeah.
1: So the kids are going through their final exams and all that sort of stuff. So
2: getting ready for the holidays.
1: Getting ready for the holidays, absolutely.
2: They'll be cheering, no more exams.
1: Yeah. I miss school. Do you miss school?
2: No. Look, school wasn't that long ago for me, so I don't miss it at all. No. I do miss the social side of things.
1: Yeah, yeah.
2: I do miss catching up with all my friends.
1: Like,
2: yeah.
1: No bills, no this, no that.
2: I do miss that part of being a child, not having that many responsibilities.
1: Absolutely. All righty, we better roll out some music here this morning. Hey, before I do that, good morning, Michelle. She's tuned in to the Brekkie Show this morning. I hope you have a deadly day, Michelle. We will get your song on for you very, very soon. Hey, this is Manny West. You're an angel disguised as a girl right here on The Brekkie Show.
2: Too good.

0: Hey, Triple A Murray Country, the Brecky Show, Zach Brown Band there, Keep Me In Mind. And before that one, a little bit of Wolf Brothers, No Sad Song. We don't play any sad songs here at Triple A Murray Country, the Brecky Show. No way. We love playing all the best country music mix for you guys out there, the best of our country, best of our Aboriginal and Torres Strait Islander artists, and of course our mainstream artists as well. Hey, if you'd like to hear your song on the Brecky Show this morning, or even send us a message and just say good morning, we love that as well. You can do that by texting us on our little deadly SMS wall here on 0493 222 822. That number again is 0493 222 822 is how you can get all that done. Hey, don't forget Thursday's Triple Play with Ray is on its way. And I know, Gyla Bales, that you had somebody that you wanted me to play, but then I just changed my mind at the last minute.
1: That'll be right.
0: That'll be right, eh? The last minute, I'm gonna play three deadly songs from Zach Bryan. Ooh. So yeah, stay tuned for that one. We'll do that one.
1: Lucky about, I love Zach Bryan.
0: Yeah. I'm still in your good books.
1: Still in my good books.
0: All right, let's keep the music rolling here this morning. This is From the Bush, Rumpy Band.

0: hey.
1: I'm just looking at Gala. Come on, Gala, laugh at me. Everybody loves your laugh. That's right. It's Thursday's Triple Play with Ray. We love doing it around about 7:30 every Thursday. It's where we pick an artist and we play three songs of theirs back to back to back. And today, one of our daily listeners has said, hey, I love Zach Bryan. So I thought, righto, you're the boss, you're in charge, that's you're the one listening, and that's what you'd love to listen to. So let's kick it off here this morning with Something in the Orange, Zach Bryan. I know you love this song too.
0: I love this song.
1: Yeah, here we go. Let's get it going.

0: Hey everyone, Shanae Neal here. I'm a Yidinji and Jabbagai woman, and my dad's connection is from Gukajungan and Gunganji Yaraba. Just give a shout out to AAA 98.9 FM.
1: This is your song, Mike. Let's do it.
2: All right. Here we go. 1, 2, 3.

0: Triple A, Murray Country, The Brekkie Show. There you go. Three songs back to back to back of Zach Bryan there. That one was Blue Jean Baby. And before that one, we heard Hey Driver. How you going, Gola Bales?
1: Going very well. How you going?
0: Oh, man, not too bad for a Thursday. Hey, if you're new to Triple A, tomorrow is our Fire Emoji Friday. And that's where we love to play all the bangers on a Friday to work your way into your weekend.
1: Yes.
0: And then into Uncle Dusty's Brekkie Show.
1: Yeah.
0: Don't forget Uncle Dusty does the Brekkie Show on the weekends. In the afternoons, the 3 p.m. drive show. Clay's got a new little co-host there.
1: Yeah, Dub Zone in the house.
0: How's he going? We don't know. We forgot to tune in yesterday.
1: So make sure you tune in and we'll tune in too with you so that we know what's going on in the drive show too.
0: Absolutely. Now, I've seen he put up some stuff on our socials.
1: Yes.
0: So go check all that sort of stuff out. We've got plenty of stuff on our socials. If you can follow us on Facebook or Instagram. We always love it when you check out all our content.
1: We do.
0: Yourself and Dub now.
1: Yeah.
0: Throwing up all the content. I just kind of get in a few things.
1: Yeah, yeah.
0: I don't know. I'm not too savvy about all that social media stuff. You guys take care of all of that. I still get people coming up to me talking to me about my line dancing that I did.
1: Yeah, true.
0: My attempt at line dancing.
1: You know, I've had a couple people in my inbox saying, whenever you do line dancing, that I should record you.
0: No,
1: two people. Reach out and said, whenever you do a line dance, make sure you record.
0: Oh my goodness! Well, I've got a young lady lined up to come in. I was yarning to you.
1: Yes.
0: I met her on Saturday night at the Jake Whittaker show over there at Lefty's, and she's on Instagram, so she's an actual line dancing teacher.
1: Yeah, I've been stalking her on Instagram.
0: Have
1: she
0: you?
1: Can
0: yeah,
1: dance.
0: She can dance.
1: Yeah.
0: Right? So she's agreed to come on at some stage.
1: Deadly.
0: She's very busy, but we will get her on. And that's the plan, right? So yeah. She can come in, try to show us some basic moves.
1: That'd be mad.
0: And I didn't know, apparently the different songs have different like dance moves.
1: Yeah, yeah.
0: So, but they just know it. So if you were to play, you know, like Choosing Texas or something like that, bang, they know. Oh,
1: they'll
0: that's
1: have
0: the move
1: that,
0: for that one.
1: Yeah.
0: You know, boot, scoot and booty, bang. You know,
1: I've always wondered, how do they know which dance to do for each song?
0: I know.
1: Like, I guess just the line dancers, they're professionals.
0: They are.
1: So they just know it all.
0: They know it all. So we'll have to pick her brain and work out. But, yeah, so they just know. The songs go on.
1: Yeah.
0: But on Saturday night, like when Jake was singing, they just broke out into line dancing. It was just the best.
1: Did they have their fans?
0: No, they didn't have the fans. But I remember you saying there's a dance that they have fans at. So we'll have to ask her.
1: Yeah. Let's do it. I'm excited.
0: Yeah. I don't know when we can get her on the show, but it'd be awesome. I'm keen to learn.
1: 100%.
0: And hopefully I'll improve, because if we end up going up to the Gympie Muster next year or out there at CMC.
1: Yes.
0: Out that way, it's next year. I'll be a little bit more confident to jump up.
1: Yeah.
0: But what I did like is I just didn't care. I got up and I just did
1: 100%.
0: It. And I knew I wasn't going to be very good.
1: Yeah. We were a little bit out of sync, but that's all right. We was enjoying ourselves.
0: And I knew you were going to throw it up on socials, and I didn't know what sort of a response I was going to get. But, hey, it's good, right? At least
1: 100%.
0: People went and checked it out.
1: That's it.
0: And that's the plan. So if you haven't seen my line dancing yet or my attempt at line dancing, you can jump on our socials, scroll back a little bit, and you'll find
1: it. You'll see him there.
0: You'll see me.
1: We'll be in sync next year, though.
0: Hopefully.
1: You watch.
0: That's the plan. All righty, let's keep all the deadly music rolling here this morning. Don't forget, if you'd like to hear your deadly song on The Brekkie Show with Ray and Gyala, 0493 222 822. It is that easy, guys. This is Bunna Laurie. I know you like this song as well, Gyala.
1: Yes.

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1: 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So for more information, please give our team a call on 07 3892 0100, or jump onto AAA.org.au, or you can email tatadmin@AAA.org.au. That is TATADMIN at AAA. It's TRIPLEA, not AAAA, .org.au. So get in touch with us if you've got any young fellas, grade 10 or 11, because we want to hear from yous.
2: Yeah, that sounds deadly. A great opportunity there. You'll throw that up on our socials later, will you?
1: Definitely.
2: So, get the word out there.
1: For sure. We need to get some trainees in and train them all up.
2: Even if you don't think that is for you, you know what I mean? It's worthwhile. I know as a young fella, I tried lots of different things because I didn't really know what I wanted to do when I left school. You know, like,
1: well, that's it. A lot of young fellas these days, I think, don't have an idea of what they want to do, which is good, which is fine, because you've got all this time to think about what you want to do. But
2: absolutely,
1: this traineeship could, I guess, help you understand what you want to do in future.
2: So get involved. If you want to work with Guyella
1: and Ray
2: and the rest of the crew. Yeah. Well, probably be more so yourself. You take the young fellas to all these different events, and you know, you've given them a lot of confidence as well.
1: Yes.
2: And they're learning from you, and obviously you're not short of any confidence.
1: There's nothing I lack in that confidence base there at all.
2: Absolutely nothing.
1: And the trainees absolutely love it. They love getting out in the community, and we get heaps of interviews. And, you know, we also have yarns with so many mob out in the community and going to the gathering and so many events that we get up to. So never a dull moment in the office here. So if you're in grade 10 or 11, hit me up.
2: Yeah, why not? Just reach out. And I find that the shyer trainees end up at the end of it all.
1: Yeah,
2: they're the ones that are ready to go, because we had that little young one here the other day, remember?
1: We did, and her confidence has just grown.
3: Good morning, Harrison Peterson here from NIRS News, coming to you from the lands of the Yuggera and Turrbal peoples. A federal government bill which is expected to see almost 80,000 older Australians ending their private health cover has been blocked in the Senate. The Albanese government bill would end the private health insurance rebate for over 65s from April next year. The government says the bill would save $3 billion in the federal budget. In order to pass the legislation, Labor needs the support from the Greens or the Coalition. But the Greens Coalition and crossbench senators have not supported the bill. The Greens say they can only support the changes if the government excludes pensioners from the bill. Party leader David Shoebridge says the Greens will not join Labor on punching down on pensioners during a cost of living crisis. Federal Health Minister Mark Butler says the Greens have spied a political opportunity to team up with the Coalition. The bill will be reintroduced today. Schools, universities and employers need to do more to educate non-Indigenous Australians about the history and stories of First Nations people. proud Yagara Kwandamuka and Bundjalung woman, Auntie Sandra King, was among the panel members at a truth-telling event in Brisbane yesterday. They discussed the history of exclusion, segregation and resilience associated with Boundary Street in the Brisbane suburb of West End. Auntie Sandra says employers with reconciliation action plans need access to more information.
4: They need to know about Aboriginal history. They need to know. They can't just join up and just think, yeah, you know, well, we ticked that box. No, there's a lot more to do with regards to reconciliation than just ticking a box.
3: And just a warning for listeners, this story contains the name of an Aboriginal woman who has passed away. The 31-year-old man charged with murdering Yagara woman Jada Allen Bonner has appeared in court. Ms. Bonner was found dead in the Melbourne suburb of Carlton early last Saturday morning. Liban Ali appeared briefly at Melbourne's Magistrates Court yesterday evening. He had turned himself in on Tuesday morning. Police have asked for 16 weeks to sift through a large volume of evidence, including CCTV footage, and to complete highly complex autopsy examinations. Ms. Ali will return to court in March. If this story has raised any issues for you, please call the 24-hour Indigenous Crisis Support Hotline 13 Yarn on 13 92 76. Investigations are underway after a hidden camera was found in the cabin of an Australian Navy ship. The device was found last Sunday on the HMAS Leeuwin while it was docked in Cairns. Reports suggest the camera was found in a female-only cabin. Military police are investigating the incident. Independent Senator and veteran Jackie Lambie has told the ABC that she's calling for an independent review into cultural issues inside the Defence Force.
5: And the only way we're going to be able to stop this is by taking it out of Defence's hands and having an independent body that actually deals with this. I want to see people that come and make those complaints, whether they're male or female, you know, that they are removed off base or their perpetrator is, but they need to be separated, because what I do know still that's going on is that the people have been abused are still in the unit, same units as their perpetrators. Enough is enough.
3: In sport, Australia will kick off its Rugby League World Cup campaign tonight when they play New Zealand in Sydney. Redcliffe Dolphins winger Jack Bostock, Bulldogs forward Jacob Preston and South Sydney's David Fifita will play their first game for the Kangaroos. Halfback Mitchell Moses played his last game for Australia in 2024. He's thrilled to be back in the team.
6: Anytime you can be a part of these camps and obviously in a World Cup, it's even more special. So, anytime pulling the jersey, it's where of pride and passion, and yeah, I'm excited.
3: In weather, a possible shower for Muggage in Brisbane with a top of 23, 20 in showers on Gadigal Country, Sydney, while it's 18 and partly cloudy on Ngunnawal and Ngambri Country, Canberra, 21 and mostly sunny in Naarm, Melbourne, partly cloudy in Nipalina Hobart with a max of 17, a top of 22 and mostly sunny in Tarndanya, Adelaide, 22 degrees and morning showers followed by a cloudy day in Borley, Perth, and a shower or two in Garamilla, Darwin with a top of 34 degrees. And that's been the latest from NIRS News. Partly cloudy.

0: 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Hey, you can download us on iHeartRadio and Community Radio Plus as well. So if you have any family and friends who don't live in the Brisbane metro area, they can just do that and tune in that way, can't they, Gaila?
1: Yeah, so you got no excuse, all right? You better be tuning in. You better be streaming us because we have deadly yarns here. We play the deadliest of country music.
0: Yeah, not wrong. Hey, listen, you must be due to put some more stuff on social media. I was having a bit of a dory yesterday. Oh, yeah. I thought, oh, we're a little bit light.
1: Yes.
0: It's been a little while. She's been a little bit quiet.
1: Need to sprinkle some of my magic on there again.
0: Just a little bit like that, you know. It doesn't have to be too much sprinkle.
1: Just a little bit.
0: That's all we need.
1: You know, that. Remember when that trend came out and that fella would sprinkle salt?
0: Yes.
1: And the way he would do it, it was very, very, I don't know, it looked real professional.
0: Yeah, little fingertip.
1: That'll be me. I'll be sprinkling some of my magic on the social media page.
0: Perfect. We'll all be looking forward to it, and we'll all be doing that.
1: Yeah, yeah. Tea.
0: The little finger, clap. Oh, too funny. Hey, we got some more deadly requests coming through this morning, so we better rip into some of this deadly music so we can get them playing, because I think they're in the car waiting for their song. They're going to school, so I better play the song.
1: Let's do it.
0: Let's do it.
1: We better do it.

0: Hey, Triple A Murray Country, the Brecky Show, Bailey Zimmerman there, religiously before that one, Little Bitty Alan Jackson. Hey, next Friday, Staying Deadly Mob have a community event, which is down here. They call it, it's at Bunya Park at West End, or some people know it as Piano Park because they have the piano there painted on the concrete there. So that's next Friday. There's a community event there. Staying Deadly Mob have a community event there, so barbecue and stuff like that. So from 9 a.m. to 2 p.m. at Bunya Park, Goyala.
1: How good.
0: Yeah, pretty cool.
1: So many events happening, eh?
0: There is. Now, we've just been notified that there is a huntsman spider getting around.
1: No, don't. No, are you serious?
0: Yeah, I'm serious.
1: You know, I'm really scared of spiders.
0: I know.
1: Are you being serious?
0: Yeah, I'm being serious. So we're going to catch it. And
1: don't
0: we're going to try to. I'm not.
1: Don't lie.
0: Have a look at my face. I know I smile a lot. I know I'm smiling at you right now.
1: Oh, no, don't. I'm running out of the office.
0: Well, I thought if I told you, you know, you'd be sort of less. But I think the key is just stay in the studio, like here with me. Don't
1: I'm
0: leave me.
1: No, I'm gone.
0: Yeah. Don't leave. And somebody's on the case. Who's catching the huntsman for us? Good morning. How are you? What's your name?
2: Well, I'm Michaela. I'm a AAA trainee here.
0: Yeah.
2: I tried. I really did try.
1: No, don't.
2: I'm so
1: wait,
2: sorry.
1: Where is it?
0: Don't we're leave
2: not,
0: the room.
2: Yeah, we're not aware.
1: Is it in here?
0: No.
2: No, okay, you're
1: okay,
2: safe.
1: Goodness,
2: he was on the sign and I tried to get him. And I lost him.
1: No.
2: I'm not sure where he went.
1: I can't stand spiders.
0: We know.
1: Oh,
0: but
1: my goodness.
0: I thought if I tell you, you could stay in here. And because if you're wandering around and it was just there.
1: Oh, my gosh. Yeah. I'd be running the other way.
0: I know. So, anyway, Michaela's going to do her best to around.
1: Thanks for the heads
2: I'm
1: up.
2: I'm on the case.
0: Well, tell them actually what happened.
2: Yeah, okay, it's not great. So please be aware. Don't be alarmed. So I walked in and I see this little spider and I'm like, oh, I better like put him outside because I don't like killing things. So I try and get a piece of paper and he's jumping around. I'm like, okay, chill. So then I get like this drain thing and I put it on top of him and I slide the piece of paper under and I'm like, okay, I've got him.
1: Yeah.
2: And I put it outside and I take it off, getting ready for him to run. And it's empty.
1: No, don't. Oh.
2: And so now I have no idea where he is. And I like screamed. And stop. Auntie Rhonda came in and was like, what's wrong? And I was like, is a spider loose?
1: Oh, no. Okay, so it's upstairs.
2: It's downstairs.
1: No, man. I'm going upstairs. Sorry, that's it, everybody. I'm going.
0: Anyway, we just thought we'd let you know.
1: Yeah, thanks for that.
0: So, just stay here.
1: Oh, okay, stay put.
2: Unless
1: stay
2: it's put, on me, put. Then leave.
1: Yeah, unless she's got the spider on her.
0: Oh, goodness gracious. Oh, all right, well, that's enough of that spider talk. Thank you very much, Michaela, for giving me an update. So now I'm a little bit too looking around everywhere.
1: Oh, no,
0: enjoy your morning. Take it easy. Thanks for joining us randomly on The Brecky Show. We love that sort of stuff, don't we?
1: We
0: guys?
1: Do.
0: The random stuff. Hey, this is I'm Not Perfect, Nash Blackwood.

0: What a mullioo mob. That was Coloured Stone with Black Boy. It's Ray and Guyala at Triple A Murray Country for the breakfast show, and we have a deadly festival happening this weekend, Groundwater Country Music Festival. It's completely free down at the Gold Coast starting on Friday, and it will end on the 18th of October. So they've got Casey Chambers, Kaylee Bell, Becky Cole, James Blundell, the Wolf Brothers, so plenty of mob playing there as well. Lenny Boss is also going to be there, so if you aren't doing anything over the weekend, head down to Groundwater down at the Goldie.
1: You might find yourself down there, maybe.
0: I might.
1: We don't know. We don't know what's going to go.
0: We might all just go down there and see each other and have a deadly time, eh?
1: Hiding from each other too.
0: doing these ones.
1: Hey, this is Islands in the Stream, Kenny Rogers and Dolly Parton.

0: Country, the Brekkie Show, Gyla Bales. It's that time of the morning where we have to wrap the show up. That was a little bit of Charlie Pride there. Mountain of Love before that one. Friends in Low Places, Garth Brooks. I think we all kind of know friends like that, do we?
1: We do. But you know what? It's up to us to get them out.
0: Yeah, that's
1: we
0: right. Get them out. Hey, don't forget this afternoon, the lads from 3 p.m. onwards with the Drive Show. And, of course, KD will be in after 9 o'clock. News and weather for some deadly yarns. So stay tuned for that one. Let's keep the music rolling here this morning. This is Yothi Indy Superhighway, but hope you have a deadly day, Gyla, and I'll see you bright and early tomorrow morning, eh?
1: See you tomorrow.
0: My name's Ray Nagus.
1: And I'm Gyla Bales.
0: See you later.
1: What a molly.

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0: Good morning, Harrison Peterson here from NIRS News, coming to you from the lands of the Yagara and Turrbal peoples. After being blocked by the Senate last night, the federal government will reintroduce a bill ending the private health insurance rebate for over 65-year-olds. The Coalition, Greens and Crossbench senators all refused to support the bill. The Albanese government says the changes would save $3 billion over the next 4 years. The federal government's Minister Anika Wells has told the ABC the savings would fund improved aged care for older Australians.
1: For the number of older Australians who will need that kind of support, not today and in years to come. So this is about recalibrating precious taxpayer dollars to make sure it's going where it's most needed.
0: A health department forecast says the changes would lead to 800,000 people ending their private health cover. Defence needs to be separate from the legal system. That's the message from Senator Jackie Lambie. He's calling for an independent body to investigate abuse allegations within the Defence Force.
2: They've had enough time to make change and reform, and they have failed. The only way to fix this problem is to take the legal system outside of Defence's hands. So I want an independent body outside of Defence. That's what I want to see. Take it out of their hands. Their job is to fight in a war, in uniform, and they don't deal with this very well when it comes to the legal system, and I want it taken out to an independent body outside of Defence.
0: That's Ms. Lambie speaking to the ABC. The comments follow reports a hidden camera was found in a female-only cabin on an Australian Navy ship. Defence says it's investigating the incident that took place on Saturday when the HMAS Leeuwin was docked in Cairns. Just a warning for listeners, this following story contains the name of an Indigenous person who has passed away. Victoria Police have been given 16 weeks to compile their evidence as it builds its case against a man charged with the murder of a Yagara woman in Melbourne. 21-year-old Jada Allen Bonner was found dead in Carlton early last Saturday morning. 31-year-old Liban Ali has been charged with her murder after turning himself in Tuesday morning. He appeared briefly at Melbourne's Magistrates Court yesterday evening. Police say they need to look through a large volume of evidence, including CCTV footage, and need to complete a highly complex autopsy examination. Ali did not apply for bail and will face court again in March next year. If this story has raised any issues for you, please call the 24-hour Indigenous Crisis Support Hotline 13 Yarn on 13 92 76. More truth-telling gatherings are needed to teach non-Indigenous Australians more about the history of First Nations people. That's what proud Yagara, Kwandamuka and Bundjalung woman Auntie Sandra King says following a meeting in Brisbane yesterday. She was on a panel that discussed the history of exclusion, segregation and resilience associated with Boundary Street in the Brisbane suburb of West End. Auntie Sandra says she's encouraged by the feedback she received from non-Indigenous people who attended the event.
3: We need to know more about Aboriginal history. We need to know about youth. And this is the first thing that I've come to. And I love it. I've learned so much from youth. So it needs to be done more often because the government won't recognise us.
0: In sport, Australia will adopt a simple approach in their first Rugby League World Cup match against New Zealand tonight in Sydney. Coach Kevin Walters has named Mitchell Moses and Cameron Munster as the halves. He plans to rotate his players in the first two games. Moses says he won't take many risks tonight.
4: It's very unpredictable what's going to happen, and I think if you can just, you know, keep it as simple as possible for the first few games, I think obviously some players haven't played for a little bit, so there's going to be a fair bit of fatigue in the game. So whoever can hold on to the ball for longer, give themselves a good chance.
0: Now for a look at weather around the country today. A possible shower in Mugajin, Brisbane with a top of 23. 20 with showers on Gadigal Country, Sydney, while it's 18 and partly cloudy on Ngunnawal and Ngambri Country, Canberra. 21 and mostly sunny in Nam, Melbourne, and partly cloudy in Nipaluna, Hobart with a max of 17. A top of 22 and mostly sunny in Tarndenya, Adelaide. 22 degrees and morning showers followed by a cloudy day in Borley, Perth, and a shower or two in Garamilla, Darwin with a top of 34. And that's been the latest from NIRS News.
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0: the Yuggera and Turrbal people. It's Karen Durante for Let's Talk.
1: And we are broadcasting live from the Great Court here

hours time from now. So throughout this hour, I'll be popping around and speaking to some of the stall holders here. This is all part of our partnership with the University of Queensland Indigenous Business Hub, and UQ Ventures have teamed up to create this event as part of Indigenous Business Month. Of course, yesterday I was able to broadcast live from the powerhouse for the Sisters Our Way gathering. So we're continuing in that spirit of celebrating First Nations business. So stay with us here on Triple A Murray Country as we come to you live from the University of Queensland at the Black Arts and Business Fair.

0: sounds of the Yuggera and Turrbal people. It's Karen Durante for Let's Talk.
1: Yes, hello and welcome. We are coming to you from the Black Arts and Business Festival here at the Great Court at the University of Queensland's St. Lucia campus. It's a little bit overcast today, some rain about, but look, let's hope within an hour's time that all clears up when the Black Arts and Business Festival gets underway proper and running through until 2 p.m. And throughout this hour, we're going to just catch up with some of the stallholders, because most of them that are here are First Nations businesses. And our first cab off the rank this morning is Helen Bull, who runs a business called Helen Rose. Hello, Helen.
2: Hello.
1: Tell us firstly your mob.
2: I'm Cook and Nalanji, Big and Bull, Yulman, Jinnabara and Quandamooka.
1: All right. Oh, you got biggest mob there.
2: Yeah.
1: So tell us a bit about Helen Rose.
2: Well, Helen Rose is a skincare and wellness company that we started about 2 years ago now, and I run it with my father and my husband.
1: Yeah,
2: it's like the muscles and the power behind the behind.

0: scenes. Without them, I probably wouldn't even be in the game.
1: Yeah. So how did you get into it?
0: About 7 years ago, my dad was diagnosed with throat cancer, and through that, we wanted to bring through bush medicine because that helped him get through treatment. And then, you know, I still got my dad today, and I'm so happy to have him around, and, you know, this is that.
1: Yeah. Oh, wow. What an amazing story. Was it kind of a bit nerve-wracking, though, starting your own business, or were you like... This is, you know, my dad's just beats cancer. This is nothing, you know what I mean?
0: A little from column A and a little from column B, and a column Z if they've got one. It's a everything.
1: Yeah.
0: So I think through dad going through treatment, we couldn't find a medicine or some sort of creams and or wellness products that can help with the healing properties of those bush medicine that we have. So our main focus is Gumby. So Gumby, if you know what it is, it's a part of the Protosporum agathophyllum family species, and you know, it's got a lot of antiseptic, antibacterial and antifungal properties, and you know, we want that.
1: Yeah.
0: We want that.
1: Yeah.
0: In our creams. Like, why wouldn't you want that in your creams, right?
1: Yeah.
0: We want it to function. We want it to work. Why make a cream that just sits on your body and does nothing?
1: Right.
0: Just hydrate? We're black and deadly. We want to heal everybody.
1: So is it easy to find this ingredient?
0: Yes, but, you know, you want to source it where the soil is rich as well, you know? Like, people can grow it in their own backyard if they want, but, you know, you can find it pretty much anywhere. But only here in Queensland, we called it Gumby.
1: Yep.
0: Other states, they got their other names for it.
1: So how do you source it then? Are you growing it yourself?
0: If I have to tell you, I might have
1: That's
0: to...
1: That's a trade secret,
0: yeah,
1: is
0: yeah,
1: it?
0: Yeah, it's a trade secret.
1: Yep.
0: So, but yeah, it's something that we're really, really proud of, that we're able to, like, occupy this space now. You know, and we have a lot of people that are really supportive too. Like, I love what I do, and I love being in these sort of spaces for black excellence to excel, and you know, I guess without that I wouldn't be who I am.
1: All
0: but
1: right.
0: I also pay homage to, like, you know, our ancestors and our, you know, our elders that have paved the way for me to be here and be a part of this. So
1: right. So you've keeping the where you're sourcing your Gumby
0: yes.
1: as a secret.
0: Yes.
1: But have you had to go through that patent process as well to protect it so that others can't do what you're doing?
0: Yes, I'm going through a lot of processes behind the scenes. That's admin.
1: Yeah.
0: Because, you know, as a business owner, you do everything. You're
1: yeah,
0: a banker,
1: but you don't want people to pinch your
0: yeah.
1: idea as well
0: yeah.
1: because, you know,
0: correct.
1: it'd be like, I mean, you know, remember when there were a lot of Indigenous wear coming out, there might have been one or two, and now
0: yeah.
1: there's, you know,
0: yeah.
1: a fair few.
0: No, 100%. No, I think because mine's comes from a story and it comes from cultural knowledge. So my story is not like anybody else's, you know, and I'm proud to be who I am, and I'm proud of my history, and I'm proud of my story. So unless you're able to duplicate and replicate that, then good luck to you.
1: Yeah. So tell us about what you have in your range, if you like.
0: Oh, my God. I'm so glad you asked. I've never heard this question before. Yay. So we have Gumby Moisturizer with Kakadu Plum. So that is our flagship product that we started with, and that's the guy that we've used to basically it does everything. It's the works, you know. It's a moisturizer at the end of the day, but it's the guy that we always run to, and it's for everybody and anybody, and our products don't discriminate against skin type, skin tone. So that's something that we're also very proud of. So it doesn't matter if you're a little light skinned, we can help you out. But then we go into, we thought, hey, we're already here, let's go a skin deep. So we started with our Gumby sports rub, and that's got a little bit more in it. It's got magnesium, wintergreen, and a couple of other powerhouse ingredients that just Once you finish with me, you need to come over and have a smell.
1: Come and suss it out, yeah.
0: And then we've got a whole heap of other stuff, but our newest product that we brought out is our Gumby Gumby Drops,
1: yeah,
0: which is the pure extract of that plant.
1: Oh, wow. And so do you have a laboratory? I mean, do you actually... You do?
0: We have... Look, now you're asking me about how I operate now. But yes, we do have means. We have the places that we source all of our stuff from and out where we make it. And yes, we manufacture it up at Caboolture.
1: Okay.
0: Yeah.
1: So where's the business based?
0: At Caboolture? Yeah.
1: So do you have a shop front or are you selling mostly online?
0: I am more predominantly online, which is really cool because I'm able to get the orders done, dusted, and then this is where I get to then meet and greet my customers and be more interactive and also get that on-site feedback.
1: Yep.
0: And help to elevate myself. So every market that I do helps me be a better person.
1: So which markets do you pop up at?
0: Gather markets are the bomb. They're the best. But, you know, anybody that, especially around this month, time of the month, you know, anyone that asks me for, you know, to come through, you know, the Department of Housing, all the departments. One William Street, we were just there last week.
1: Oh, true story.
0: So it was, man, I love hanging out with all of them. But that was the tower power. Like that was like I could smell money coming out of that, and I was like, yeah, like I had to try like all my blackfella instincts to not like,
1: yeah.
0: But yeah, it was deadly. Like, you know, I got to meet some really cool people. I got to meet all the ministers, so that was fun, and introducing myself to them and how they could help me. So that was really exciting.
1: Yeah. Going into business for yourself, I mean, has it changed you in any way or are you still...
0: Yes.
1: Has it changed you?
0: Well, I'm more tired and I'm probably a little bit more delirious than most because I think today is the day that I'm going to... I quit every other day.
1: Yeah.
0: But, you know, but the perseverance and, you know, I guess... the love from my customers and consumers and seeing like my dad sort of proud of me, like really reinforces that.
1: Keeps you going.
0: Yeah. You know, sparks the passion up every time. And I'm like, oh, I'm quitting tomorrow. But then it's like, you know, something else will happen. I'm like, okay, I'll do it.
1: Yeah. Yesterday I was at this women's First Nations women's gathering, and one of the speakers there talked about legacy. And, you know, as two black women, we know that, you know, we are sometimes following our ancestors' legacy, right? But this one speaker was talking about, don't forget about your own legacy. So I'm going to ask you that question. Have you got your own legacy in mind?
0: Yes, my son, he's 10, and he is... His name is Iceman, and he has said to a few people and to my parents that he would love to take over my company and run it for me. So, you know, teardrop emoji. Oh, man. I never thought that would roll into that moment. But again, like I said, when I feel like I've hit my lows, you know, I have those reminders to keep going. So I'm not stopping yet.
1: Yeah. Well, look, Helen, I think in talking to you, the rain is sort of moving on. I can see the sunshine, I think, trying to peek through those clouds. So let's hope that weather clears up by the time 10 o'clock rolls around, because you'll be here all day till 2?
0: Yes, unless they chain me to the great court here. I'll be here all day with all my other fellow market holders, and, you know, we've all got some deadly products out here, and, you know, it's got to come down.
1: Yeah.
0: You have to come down and check us all out.
1: Come and celebrate Indigenous Business Month, but also come down and spend some money too and support First Nations business. Yeah?
0: Yes. And shout out to my husband. Good work, Jazzle.
1: He's waving over here, so he's heard. I appreciate the time you spent with us, being our first cab off the rank too, Helen.
0: That's all good. No, thank you. Have a deadly day, hey?
1: That's it. Yeah, that's one of the storeholders here. Helen Rose is the name of the company. Check them out if you are coming down to the University of Queensland. You'll find her online. Is it helenrose.com.au or just Helen Rose?
0: Yes. That is fantastic. Yes, that is it.
1: Okay.
0: I don't need to tell you nothing. I'll give you discounts today.
1: Oh, don't. Thank you. We are at Black Arts and Business Festival here at the University of Queensland. We're at the Great Court. Come and say hello if you're tuning in and, you know, making your way over this way. And, yeah, like I said, don't forget, bring your key card. I'm sure you're going to be using it a lot here supporting First Nations businesses. 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
0: Oh, deadly.

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3: Indeed, as part of our partnership with the University of Indigenous Business Hub, we are at the Black Arts and Business Festival, broadcasting live from the Great Court and watching stallholders who will be here throughout the day from 10 through until 2 p.m. set up. And we're all celebrating First Nations business. It is Indigenous Business Month. And I managed to grab Alicia Mellor, who's got a business called Charmia, which I'm sure people will work out fairly quickly what it's about. But Alicia, welcome to Let's Talk.
4: Thank you for having me.
3: Hey, tell us your mob.
4: I grew up in Cairns, up in North Queensland. I live here now in Brisbane. But my mob is Jitterbal, Cookie LNG, Oompala, and Birriggubba. So you could say that I'm as North Queensland as you can get.
3: Yeah. Hey, thank you for coming and having a bit of a yarn with us. Tell us about the story of Charmia and how it came about.
4: Well, Charmia is actually a new business for me and my partner. We have only just started the business at the end of June, right before NAIDOC, so it was a great way for us to jump into the market and the retail industry here, especially for mob and the community. And we actually bought the business, which was an already existing business, from a lady called Kelly Rose. So she founded it in 2023, and we've taken it over, and we're hoping to grow it into bigger and better things.
3: So was it a difficult decision to make? Because, you know, as blackfellas, we sort of, you know, don't think about starting up our own business or running our own business.
4: Not really, to be honest. Like, when the opportunity came, we were like, yeah, like, let's jump on this. And we both have, like, experience in the retail industry, as well as quite frequently in the community, so it just made sense for both of us to jump on this opportunity and be out in community more, and also have, like, affordable, you know, footwear and accessories for mob that are for mob as well, but also for the greater community of, you know, there's something for everyone.
3: Yeah, well, you know, so these charms that you're selling, therefore your Crocs and things like that.
4: Yeah, exactly. So we sell custom Crocs with a awesome little design on the side by Kiana Rose, which is Kelly Rose's daughter, and then we have charms like. We have something for everyone. Like, if you can't find something, then I don't know, we need to look for you, because there is literally something for everyone.
3: So when you bought the business, mm-hmm. you had a plan to expand it and grow it?
4: Yeah, we bought the business, and we literally turned it around in about 2 weeks.
3: Wow.
4: Counting inventory, branding, marketing, all of that. We also have an online store now, a Shopify, where you can buy all of our products on there. We ship all over Australia as well, so you can find us on Instagram, Facebook, TikTok, Charmia.
3: Yeah.
4: And our Shopify is Charmia Footwear and Accessories.
3: Yeah. So you're recording this at the moment, so I guess that's part of your marketing plan, isn't it?
4: Yes, we need to market everything.
3: Is it just the two-person operation at this stage?
4: At the moment, yes, but we are fortunate enough to have, like, to bring in, you know, family members that want to help out, which is really nice, because we are so new. We are getting our foot into, you know, what markets and what areas want us. So at the moment, we've had a really nice, really big calling into the community and into the market space and retail space.
3: And so do you turn up at pop-ups like this Regularly?
4: Yeah, we've had quite a few since we started in July, and it's been really, really positive. We've made quite a few friends as well, like, you know, the people that are constantly doing other markets, we see them at the same markets as well, so it's been really nice.
3: Yeah, and the charms themselves and the crocs, I mean, where are they made? Are they made here in Australia, or do you have to...
4: We get them custom made, yeah, right. So we have suppliers and we get them custom made, but we are looking at our vision is to actually start making merch specifically for artists and for, you know, teams, because we both are musicians, so merch is always something that, you know, musicians make money from.
3: Yeah.
4: So that's how we want to get more into the community, to musicians, to making merch.
3: There's a lot of areas where you can diversify, because I guess that's, you know, important for a business to be able to pivot wherever the market takes you.
4: Exactly. Yeah, exactly.
3: Wow. So you're going to be here all day. When's the next episode? If people can't find you, they'll find you online.
4: Yeah, so we're going to be here from 10 until 2 today down at UQ at the Black Arts and Business Festival. But if you aren't here, then you're gammon. Then you need to come down. The rain's gone away, so come down. But if you can't come down, then we are on Facebook, Instagram, and TikTok. And we also have a Shopify, which is Charmya Footwear and Accessory. So look us up, buy some charms from us.
3: Just, you know, any piece of advice for any young, you know, budding entrepreneurs out there who do want to go into business for themselves, what would it be?
4: Don't take no for an answer.
3: There you go. Thank you so much.
4: You're welcome. Thanks for having me.
3: This is Let's Talk, coming to you live from the Black Arts and Business Festival. Gets underway at 10 o'clock this morning. And do head on down if you are in the city to come and check out businesses like Charmya and all the other First Nations business. And we are celebrating Indigenous Business Month as well. So let's celebrate our excellence.
4: What a great time to be black and in a business, right?
3: Right.
4: Yeah.

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Yes, but as you begin to uncover the sin, you can feel your heart drowning in shame.

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So why celebrate this great nation on a day that insults and divides? 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

0: 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It's Karen Durante for Let's Talk.
1: Yes, everything is about to get underway here at the Black Arts and Business Festival on site here at the University of Queensland. It's all part of our partnership with the UQ Indigenous Business Hub, and we're all celebrating First Nations businesses, particularly for the UQ Black Arts and Business Festival. And it is, you know, Indigenous Business Month, and before October is out, I'm going to talk out just about every, well, as much as I can anyway, of First Nations businesses, at least in Southeast Queensland. But joining me now is Jessica Skeen, and Jessica has got a stall down here at the Black Arts and Business Festival, and it's Murrawlupi Arts. Jessica, tell us firstly your mob.
2: Oh, good morning. I'm a Widi and a Western Kukyalanji woman. So from the Kuka Taipan country of Lora.
1: Yeah. Okay. I don't know. There seems to be a theme coming on here that a lot of the businesses that I've been speaking to have got connection to North Queensland. Mm. So I don't know. Must be just in the blood or something, I reckon. Just
2: yeah. Logan grown and born, though.
1: Yeah. Tell us a bit about Murrawlupi Arts.
2: Went official with my business a couple of years ago, but I've been self-employed since 2000. Supported my father's business when he was doing the boomerangs, and still does things like that. But I branched out on my own. So I've collaborated with a company in Melbourne to help me produce like quality merchandise with my art on it, my stories, that I can get into retail spaces and come down and present to mob when we do markets and things like this.
1: So when Dad went out for business for himself, did he sort of, you know, share that vision with the family and say, this is why we need to do it?
2: Always. Yeah, he always took us along, like right back in the day, even here throwing boomerangs at St. Lucia campus. You know, I remember being a little girl running around and him throwing boomerangs and educating the international Japanese students. So he always taught us to be proud of what we have, share what we have, and he just made us business savvy. You know, do what you love and get paid for doing it.
1: Yeah, and so it was kind of like in the family that you know, we didn't expect you to be doctor, nurse, or chase any of those professions. It's like, be in business, be in control of your own destiny, so to speak.
2: Yeah, 100%. Yeah. No, I never held that out. It was just like, here, learn this, do this art.
1: Yeah. What's it like going on your own?
2: It's been a great journey. Like, it's ups and downs, you know, when you're self-employed, but it's where you're meant to be. You know, you get billed the most when you're with community, and you diversify. When things get quiet in one area, you look in another area, and you just grow from the hard times.
1: Yeah.
2: But it's very rewarding.
1: Yeah. And how important are events like this, you know, where you are, all of the stallholders here are First Nations mob. Does it feel like you're not competing against each other, that there's a bit of camaraderie? Because I imagine, given your experience, you've been to a lot of, you know, these kind of events.
2: Yeah. No, it's really, really awesome, because everyone's finding their own little niche, and where we encourage one another. You know, you want to build one another up, and, you know, what's taken me a long time to learn, you know, I'll share it freely, because I want, you know, all black businesses to succeed. So it's really exciting, and when you see people growing and you know, expanding, like, you know, for our people, that's very encouraging.
1: So do you have your own shop front, or are you doing, like most businesses, you know, doing e-commerce?
2: Yeah, so I do. I have a website, murrawlupiarts.com, where I've got my stuff. I get out to do the markets. I don't really have a shop front, but I have a studio where I store everything, and people come there, you know, it's just like a visit to the country. So yeah, that's my approach at the moment.
1: Yeah. And so when you do your artwork, what are you putting it on? So like for Dad, it was quite obvious. It was on boomerangs.
2: Yes. Yeah.
1: So how have you set yourself apart?
2: So for me, I've gone like public art, I really enjoy doing public art, so large-scale murals, bring it into the early education system, so with our young, you know, kindies and preschools around the place and the schools, you know, just being able to tell story through that art and then leave it behind to impact that next generation has been really rewarding for me. I love the big scale kind of stuff.
1: Yeah.
2: And then obviously, you know, when the opportunities arise, being able to work with councils and stuff too and try and, you know, incorporate it into like park designs and structures and things like that, you know.
1: Yeah.
2: It's just a matter of like, I guess, networking with people and having conversations, because you never know which door's going to open up next for you.
1: Yeah. I think a plane just passed over us, but it sounded like it was going to land on us and we're the furthest away from the airport. So, if there's any one message that you could, one piece of advice you could give to an artist, an emerging artist,
2: yes,
1: or to, I guess, someone who's thinking about establishing their own First Nations business,
2: yes,
1: what would your advice be?
2: Just put your hand up for everything, you know, like talk to people, protect yourself, you know your worth is probably the biggest piece of advice. Know your worth, don't do things for free or for pennies, because a lot of people take advantage of that.
1: Yeah. I appreciate you coming in. I know you're by yourself in the store, so I'll let you go. Things are about to get underway. Thank you.
2: Thanks so much.
1: This is Let's Talk, coming to you live from Black Arts and Business Festival. I think we'll wrap it up there because things are about to get underway. They've got a huge program of events that will start shortly. I'm just looking at the program right now to tell you what is happening. So you could probably hear the drums in the background there. I'll just hold it out and see if you can hear it. I think that's the Torres Strait Islander Bob who'll be coming on to perform during the day. Tribal Experiences are doing the Welcome to Country at 5 past. The MC is Nathan Power, so they'll do a welcome at 10 o'clock, and then there'll be an official opening by Professor Stephanie Gilbert. The Wagga Torres Strait Islander Dance Group will be performing. There'll be music by Jermaine Wildsmith, Natalia Phillips Peterson. The UQ Reconciliation Choir will also be performing. So a whole heap of things. There'll be a reading of poetry around about 1 o'clock this afternoon by Cheryl Levy, who's, you know, won a number of poetry prizes, so congratulations to her. So look, if you are around, come to the Black Arts and Business Festival here at the Great Court. It's been a pleasure bringing you at least some of the stories of the stall holders who are here today, and hopefully we'll bump into you. This is Karen Durante signing off from the Black Arts and Business Festival for Let's Talk.
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0: Hello there, Harrison Peterson here from NIRS News, coming to you from the lands of the Yuggera and Turrbal peoples. There's a lack of political will to address the national crisis facing the country's child protection systems. That's a message from Independent Senator Lydia Thorpe, who's calling for a parliament inquiry into the systems.
1: No one's doing anything about it. They say it's not a federal responsibility, yet they have a federal commissioner for children. So, you know, you can't have it both ways. I'm not sure what the federal commissioner is doing about these situations. It's okay to go to the Pilbara and deal with, you know, state by state issues, but it's not addressing the root cause, which we can do at the federal level with minimum standards.
0: That's Senator Thorpe talking to the ABC. She'll introduce a motion calling for a national inquiry on state and territory child protection systems today. A bill aiming to end the private health insurance rebate for over 65-year-olds has failed to pass the Senate. The Greens, Coalition and